0: I do think us millennials, we do have a problem. We use LOL way too much. I was sending an email to my boss or responding to an email, and it was just about something that went wrong that wasn't supposed to. And after that, I was like typing in the email LOL, and I was like, wait a minute. First, this is my boss, and then secondly, I'm like, should I be saying LOL here?
1: Tyler, we use it like a comma. We use it actually like a seasoning. Just sprinkle, sprinkle here, sprinkle, sprinkle here. It softens things. It makes it so that it's not so serious, and I use it in emails all the time.
0: Well, I have to do that with my fiance. I like saying that. I'm going to be saying fiance every like 10 times a show now, Jade.
1: I honestly live for it.
0: But I do that on purpose. Otherwise, she'll misread the text and be like, oh, that was a serious conversation? No, LOL.
1: Exactly. It helps so that somebody doesn't misinterpret it.
0: Gen Z is asking millennials to stop ending every text with LOL, and there are some alternatives that we can use.
1: Well, this is what I need, because I'm like, I don't know what to replace it with.
0: More just kind of abbreviations, really. Like LAL, laughed a little.
1: What? Today, years old, Tyler.
0: LIMH, laughed inside my head.
1: These are a little complicated.
0: Yeah, SC, sensible chuckle.
1: Sensible chuckle is taking me out. Be so serious right now.
0: There's also ACOOMN, that's air came out of my nose.
1: Air came out of my nose. I have questions.
0: LUT, let's unpack that.
1: Tyler, I need you to make me a guide.
0: Yes, I need a guide as well. And then we'll end on this one. IST, I'm screenshotting this.
1: This is a whole new language. I mean, they're adding hieroglyphics to the lore, and we need this printed out and posted.
0: Yes, I agree. LOL.
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0: I love the people that go all out for the holidays, especially Halloween decor. Like, I live for the influencer girlies on TikTok and IG Reels. But it just seems like a lot of work. Like, I haven't been to a pumpkin patch in so long that I'm like, I just get the little plug-in, you know, jack-o'-lantern with the cutout, pre-cutout. Because I'm like, how are they putting these pumpkins out so early? Like, are they going to last until the 31st?
1: Yeah, so I did some research because I was intrigued. It's not too early to pick out your Halloween pumpkin now. It kind of depends on how healthy the pumpkin was when it was picked and if diseases were controlled in the field. Mm. But the pumpkin can last 8 to 12 weeks. However, when you carve them into jack-o'-lanterns, they don't stick around as long. They can last 5 to 10 days.
0: Okay, yeah, that can get a little, turn into a little moldy situation fast, but longer than I thought.
1: Yeah, so you can at least purchase the pumpkins and put them on your porch or the back patio, and then, you know, when we get deep into spooky season, then you can carve them.

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2: The world today is so crazy because there truly is an audience for everyone. But have you ever come across somebody's TikTok or Instagram and you're like, who the is this person? They have millions of followers and you're just like, never heard their name ever.
3: Isn't that slightly the point of TikTok and the internet, is to find out people that we haven't found out before?
2: Well, you're right. And that's exactly why I had to dive down the rabbit hole and find out who the heck is Malcolm Todd. He already has over a million followers. He's got this dope new song that we've been playing at night called Earrings. Well, it's starting to make sense. This is Audrey Hobart's brother and their dad works in the film industry. So I guess storytelling is in their DNA.
3: They're definitely a talented family for sure, because I really like this song. This is one of my new favorite songs.
2: Nothing wrong with being wanted. It's Audrey Hobart with Sue Me on Nightly with Jaden Tyler.

0: All right, Jade, hear me out. It might sound a little crazy, but it came from a doctor, Brian Wensink, PhD. He said, when you go out to dinner, be aware of your waiter's weight. If your waiter is overweight, you're more likely to overindulge.
1: I've never even thought about this, Ty.
0: Well, like I said, it came from a doctor, so you know it's slightly true. They said, in a study, at 60 full-service restaurants, diners ordered more food, especially dessert and alcohol, when the waiter was heavier than a thinner waiter.
1: If I were to make any assumptions, I'd be like, I need all the good recommendations from this person. They know what's hidden on this menu. So I could see it. But that's kind of effed up.
0: See, that's why they kind of say in this article, it's likely that the presence of a heavy person made the dinners feel as they had permission to indulge in more food.
1: I ain't gonna lie. That's a funny little take, because it's like, you won't judge me for being a little gluttonous tonight, but this is crazy. I'm never going to look at my waiters the same way again.
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3: 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Yeah.
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15: Hey, it's Ariana Grande with your evening vibe, Nightly with Jade and Tyler. And you're hearing my new song here first.

0: want it.
1: The nights are getting to feel a little bit longer as the sun is going down earlier, but I'm kind of here for it. And this is like the perfect soundtrack to send us in because it just feels so cozy. It actually feels super fall. And I honestly think I'm going to start talking like Ella in this hour. So Tyler, forgive me if you start noticing a little shift in my accent.
2: You know, that's actually not bad. And I lived in Houston for 7 years, so maybe I can do a little accent.
1: They're going to think we're bumpkins as hell by the end of tonight.
2: Yes, but the main point of this conversation is to let you know that you got about 10 minutes to get yourself ready. Get a national keyword to enter in at nightlywithjadentyler.com to go see Ella Langley perform this song live at the iconic Red Rocks. And the national keyword is coming up next. Just when

0: is Ella Langley.
1: One of the most iconic music venues to see a show. It should be a bucket list for every music fan. I'm talking about Red Rocks. I got a chance. I was lucky enough to see John Mayer there. I also saw Superbad the movie. And trust me, you're going to get a workout in. I mean, there's no escalators. There's no elevators. It is walking in nature and walking up the iconic Red Rocks.
2: Just from pictures alone, I'm like, it is so beautiful. And I'm dying for the day that we hop onto our Instagram at Nightly with Jade and Tyler and we see the tagged post from the winner of the person that is going to be lucky enough to score the trip with their best friend. You've got to be 21 or up to enter. We are going to be sending you out to Colorado in like, what, a week or two?
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0: I recently saw this clip of Miley Cyrus saying, like, I've been doing this for 20 years. And I was just like, oh, my God, it's already been that long. We have literally grown up with this girl.
1: Yeah, from the Hannah Montana days all to, well, she's now in a new era. She's going just by Miley, kind of like Prince. She's iconic. And a fun fact, I mean, it's not really a fun fact, but she says she doesn't, you never see Miley on tour, and you won't, because she says it affects her mental health so much that she won't enjoy touring. So that's why she's just doing a couple of these at the Hollywood Bowl next month and kind of just special shows.
0: That's right. I did see it. That was what the conversation was about. She was like, I want to be able to hop in my car, drive like a normal person to the venue, get there in 8 minutes, and then rock out to be able to go home and sleep in my own bed. And it's like, hey, when you got it like that, you got it like that. Because she was like, at first there was a little bit of pushback. People were like, let's take it everywhere. Let's do what we got to do for the business. But she was like, as soon as I saw that it worked when we put those tickets up online for the Hollywood Bowl and it sold out completely, I knew that I didn't have to change it up. So, hey, when you're at that level, you can do what you want.

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0: You know, we talk a lot about dating and dating advice on the show. It's Nightly with Jade and Tyler, and I got a feel for the single people out there because it ain't getting any easier, and it won't get any easier being single in this dating lifestyle as we are in right now.
1: Seriously, I really do. My heart really does go out to them because, obviously, with social media and AI swiping, Jesus Christ, it's hard to find your person.
0: Well, a new survey is backing that finding true love may be harder to believe in. 41% of single people are confident that they will never find the one.
1: I hate that. That's too big of a number. You gotta have hope. Sometimes when you're not looking for it, it finds you, you know?
0: One of my bosses in my career said hope is a dangerous thing.
1: Well, maybe this will make you feel a little better. We got Stella Lefty, and she turned her crush into her man. This is Boston on Nightly with Jade and Tyler. On a

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0: I might have felt different if I was single. It's Nightly with Jaden Tyler. But now that I'm booed up, I got a fiance. Let me tell you one thing that I find overrated.
1: Uh-oh.
0: It's the whole YOLO, you only live once. Like, people going out and, like, doing things, going to concerts or events and only getting, like, 2-3 hours of sleep. Overrated living your best life, let me tell you.
1: It is exhausting. Like, oh, Tyler, I'm right there with you. I'm a person that, like, fiends to cuddle up at night with the dogs, binge watch a good show, have a good comfort meal, especially right now. Like, crank up the crock pot and put something good in it, because it is exhausting to be out there. People that I see sometimes, like Alex Earl, one of the biggest influencers in the literal world, her life just looks freaking tiring.
0: They asked the question, what's something that sounds amazing in theory, but becomes exhausting, like you said, like Alex Earl's lifestyle? So once you actually live it, it's kind of very overrated.
1: Yeah, I have to agree. Like, it is fun to be able to experience all those things, but honestly, I haven't had that gas in me since I was about 28. When I hit 29 and I was on that climb up to 30, boy, oh boy, did I feel it. I felt like I hit a brick wall, and I can't work that way anymore. I can't do it.
0: Here's some of the best answers. Business travel. Everyone thinks it's amazing. No one realizes the long hours, the traveling, the crappy meals, and the bland hotels.
1: That's funny, because I see these girls do like stuff on TikTok talking about that, and they're like, oh great, instead of doing our normal 9 to 5, we're like here hanging out 6 a.m. to midnight, going out to have cocktails after work and all that. Like, yeah, it's even more work.
0: Sorry to our friends in Florida. I did live in Tampa for 5 years, so living in Florida is overrated. They say I'm much happier visiting a few times per year because the summers are just so rough.
1: You know what? I get that. I would love to live there in theory until you think about those tsunamis and hurricanes. I'm like, I don't know.
0: And the last one, owning a boat. Things constantly go wrong. They break. You got to pay for the gas. You got to haul the boat in and out of water, and it's thousands of dollars to get fixed. You know what a flex is? Having a good friend that has a boat.
1: That part.
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0: All right, we're at the point of the nights where it's Jade's favorite time, snack time.
1: Always cheese is on deck, you know.
0: So get your favorite snacks because there is some tea here. A Reddit poster says she is married but falling for an online male best friend. Hear me out. She has never met this person. She has never met this man in person.
1: Oh my God, Tyler. I feel so bad for her husband, and she's clearly gotten to a point where the obsession is real because she's talking about it online. But I have to remind people, you know that little quote when people are like, a crush is just a lack of information? Girl, whoever this man is, or woman, you've got to understand that you don't know them. They look good online because you don't know all the hardships that they got going on behind the scenes, but let me hear you out. Tell us more.
0: Yeah, she says he makes her laugh and that she doesn't have to walk on eggshells with him, and she's even considering leaving her husband and moving states.
1: Oh my God, Tyler. I hope they've like gotten on video camera, like done a video call, because what if he's not even freaking real? What if he's an AI bot man?
0: Yeah, my first thought is like MTV Catfish, just strictly going to where this person is made up. But a lot of people are stating in this, she's already cheated. She already had an emotional affair, and she may be in love with a fantasy rather than a real person. So she's a lot. The internet's saying she's already kind of committed adultery.
1: Yikes. I hate to say it's true, but the fact that she's even considering divorce, like, ooh, sis, you're thinking about changing your whole life, moving out of your home. It may not be all it's cracked up to be, and all I can think is this is probably not going to end well. You're probably going to be underwhelmed. But if she's at that point, Tyler, maybe she just needs a little attention. It looks like it's past the point of being able to be something that could be fixed, but it just screams messy, and I think she's going to be disappointed by the outcome.
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0: Tyler, we're both pet parents, and I have to know if I'm the only person that thinks this way. The dog bowls, I'll wash them by hand, but I'm already scared to like use the same brushes and things that I use for the other dishes. But I just have like this phobia of putting the dog bowls into the dishwasher because I'm like, I don't want those germs to spread onto the dishes. Even though they're being sanitized, it still messes with my brain. Like, what do you do with your dog?
1: Can I be honest with you?
0: Yeah.
1: I just buy new dog bowls. I don't even wash them. If they're dirty, I'm not washing them. I just get brand new ones.
0: I'm crying.
1: But speaking about washing things inside your house, it is, it might be a little naughty time. So I read this and then it's in the New York Times. They say, you know, you can wash your adult toys in the dishwasher, kind of depending on the material that it's made out of. But all you need to do is you place them on the top rack of the dishwasher after surface cleaning them. Run the dishwasher on sanitized cycle without soap, which is too harsh to be used on those toys. And keep in mind that experts don't recommend this method if you share the dishwasher with other people in the house.
0: That was my first thought. Like, so many Sundays, my mom will come over and she's going to be like, baby, let me help you unload them dishes. What is this vibrating in here? I'm sorry, Mom. I don't know if I'm going to do this to you, but I know that we probably have influenced a couple people thinking about that on the way home. Stay.

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3: That's right. They're a Canadian band, an all-girl Canadian rock band. And I like this. This is giving me like a late night vibe, you know?
2: Definitely. Turn this up.

0: is Nightly with Jade and Tyler. And Jade, what do you think the number one reason is for men cheating?
1: Ooh, I hate to even feed into this stereotype. To me, it's got to be one of two things. Either like a lack of attention, you've got somebody that's treating you cold and you're looking for a little more affection, and maybe you're getting that from somewhere else, or you're not getting enough action in the bedroom and you're getting pissed off.
0: That's right, because MSNBC had a special called Lust, Love, and Loyalty. It was a survey. Why do men cheat? 44%. The number one answer was sex.
1: God, Tyler, I hate that these stereotypes have facts to back them up. It's terrible. It's terrible.
0: And why do you think the number one reason women cheat?
1: Ooh, maybe it's the first one. Maybe they feel like they're being a little overseen. And sometimes men, they can kind of gauge that and be like, oh, I'm going to get right into her brain. Terrible.
0: Emotional attention, the number one answer at 40%. Why women cheat.
1: We are wired so differently, truly. It's scary.
0: And what you want to talk about scary is in the survey, it said, is cheating ever okay? And the answer obviously was no, never, at 71%. How come that was not 100%?
1: You know, T, it's crazy because I know like the world can be full of temptations and life can change. You can go through different things. But to me, it's like, if you've ever been on the receiving end of being cheated on, it can literally change your hardwiring. So if you've been through it, why would you want to put somebody through that? You know what I mean? Like, we really change after you heal from, it takes years to heal from cheating. My last ex-boyfriend literally cheated on me. I didn't find out till later, but a couple months after we'd broken up, he announced a freaking pregnancy and dropped an ultrasound on the timeline. I had people from my own family, extended family, like, congratulations, thinking that I was pregnant. It wasn't me. And it took years to recover from that. And I'm like, I would never want to put somebody through that. You know when the girls are always online, like, why didn't he just break up with her? I don't know, T.
0: It is rough out there.
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4: Rob's getting ready to fly out tonight, so we're trying to add to his anxiety by sharing all the wild things you've seen somebody do on a plane. 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
9: Tyler, I know that we are just a couple days into the new fall season, but I'm starting to feel it. 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
10: Yeah, trip for two, you and the bestie. Red Rocks, an iconic venue to go see an iconic person, Ella Langley. 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Your shot

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0: I am so glad my fiance, look, see how I can say fiance now, no more girlfriend. Isn't that kind of fun?
1: It's so fancy.
0: I feel fancy. I love that my fiance isn't one of the iced coffee drinkers, because whenever I see somebody with an iced coffee, I'm immediately annoyed with them swirling it around, shaking it. It's so annoying.
1: Tyler, just drag me for filth to my face. Look, it's a thing. I know, we shake it. It's cutesy. It's like those kids that used to see walk in late to class and you're like, why do you have a McDonald's cup? You definitely went through the drive-thru. You're doing the most. I get it. But if you don't shake them, they get all watery on the top from the ice.
0: Well, now a job recruiter on TikTok posted a warning to Gen Z this week saying, stop bringing iced coffee to interviews as it's perceived as disrespectful to potential employers.
1: This is one of the funniest takes. I actually have been seeing this on TikTok, and I'm like, there's something about it that rubs people the wrong way. Like, why do you think that people could be turned off or potentially even lose a job from it? Why do you think?
0: Yeah, because pretentious. Get that ice out of here. I don't want to hear it. I don't want to see it.

0: Tyler, do you come from a Coke or a Pepsi family?
1: I'm a Pepsi guy because if I need a pick-me-up, I'm a Mountain Dew guy.
0: Wait, so you say pop too?
1: Yeah, pop. Yeah. I didn't grow up in the South. I grew up in Chicago, so we say pop.
0: I'm crying. Well, you know I'm from the South, and like I grew up drinking Coca-Cola since a child, but I wasn't allowed to drink Mountain Dew growing up. And I'm like, is it really that much worse? I don't know.
1: I don't want to know what's in Mountain Dew, but it does give me like a jolt since I don't drink coffee. And speaking of Mountain Dew, Taco Bell's Olivia Rodrigo collaboration, You Seem Pretty Pink for a Baja Blast. It's officially nationwide for a limited time.
0: The girls who are hearing that right now are definitely going to be swinging through the drive-thru. Super cute name.
1: Yeah, the drink had nearly a four-week run in Los Angeles and Texas before the big rollout today. The freeze version remains exclusive to LA and Texas, but you know, Taco Bell customers across the country can now get that Taco Bell pink Baja Blast.
0: Damn, I wish we had that everywhere. Now I'm going to have to go get a Baja Blast from Taco Bell and put it into my Ninja slushy machine so I too can have the frozen version.

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Hey, it's Ariana Grande with your evening vibe, Nightly with Jade and Tyler. And you're hearing my new song here first.

0: listening for that national keyword to enter at Nightly with Jaden Tyler. That free trip to go see Ella Langley at the iconic Red Rocks. Just keep listening to get that national keyword. And Ella Langley, she's going for 24 straight weeks next week. Number one on the Billboard Hot 100 charts. Jade, I asked this question. If there's any woman or any artist to take down Ella Langley, you would think it'd be Taylor Swift, right?
1: Yes, and I can't help but kind of side-eye the timing of this perfect rollout. T, we got 4 songs coming tonight, and we finally get that first glimpse. More than a glimpse, we got the glimpse today of the trailer with Colin Farrell, Dakota Johnson, and Patient Zero. But this Sunday, it's going to be playing during the VMAs.
0: I guess we'll have to wait and find out at midnight when we get Patient Zero, if it's strong enough, if it's catchy enough to take down Ella Langley. I think, if anybody could do it, it could be Taylor. But I still think that Ella Langley, she just might roll this into 2027 being number one.
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0: 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It's What Were You Bumping? 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
2: 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Like

0: Hey, it's Rachel, and if you have pets in your life that you love like your children, where you take them for care matters, right? East Holland Veterinary Clinic on Pawpaw Drive in Holland is where I've been taking my dog and my cat for the last couple years, and I love them so much. 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

0: 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It's What Were You Bumping? 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

0: 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Wake up with us Friday morning at 7:10. 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

0: Wake up in the morning feeling like my glasses, I'm out the door. 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
0: before
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0: I leave, brush my teeth with a bottle of Jack. 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

0: 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It's What Were You Bumping? 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
2: What are your irrational fears? Mine has always been to fall in a sinkhole, and I told you, it's irrational, okay?
3: Right, because it sounds really weird that you think you're just going to be walking down the street and bloop.
2: Yes.
3: But although one did open up on the highway.
2: Right. One opened up on the highway. Nicolas Cage just half lost his house in Malibu to a sinkhole. And then yesterday, there was this 47-year-old woman in Long Island on her birthday that fell into a sinkhole in her backyard. And she was just screaming help in this hole until her neighbors heard her.
4: Just like walking, the ground just went and I was in a hole. People suffocate and they die. So I thought that first. It's my birthday. This might be my death date. Couldn't breathe well because I was like gasping and scared and crying.
5: Oh my God, she fell on the ground. Okay, next. We're on the phone with 911.
4: Firemen, cops, a special unit cops, ambulance, EMTs. They were wonderful. They all sung happy birthday to me. It was great.
2: It was great. Hey, yeah.
3: Happy
2: she's from,
3: birthday.
2: She's
3: get me out of the hole before you do that.
2: I cannot imagine falling into a sinkhole and then having to sit there and just scream until somebody heard me. I'm like, this is when I die. And how do you know it's not going to cave in on you? And all of a sudden there was water in there with her.
3: You know,
2: like, no.
3: My bigger fear would be that, am I really that big?
2: Right.
3: Did I really just create a hole in my yard?
2: She said that she thought it was going to be your death day. And here's the thing. I know it's irrational and sinkholes don't happen all the time. But it's like my other irrational fear of getting hit by a meteor. It could happen.
3: You know, I'm a little afraid when planes fly over that I'm going to get like peed on.
2: I'm sorry. Now, oh, because they let the toilet out.
3: Supposedly.
2: Is that true?
3: No.
2: 616-451-0105.
3: I don't know if it might be because people have found like big blue comets on the ground and it turns out to be like frozen pee.
2: Really? Because it came through the atmosphere?
3: Yeah. So like
2: stop.
3: It froze on the way down.
2: Right.
3: I don't know. So I do have that fear.
2: Yeah. You know what else gets me? What's your irrational fear? It has to be irrational too. 616-451-0105. There's no judgment. Everybody has them. I have a friend that won't go over bridges without the windows down because she thinks that the car is going to careen off and then she's going to have no way out of the vehicle and drown and die.
3: Yeah.
2: But around that same vein, I'm terrified of large waves. And
3: really?
2: Listen, I get in the ocean. I remember pushing through this fear when I was like a kid, but it's still with me.
3: Like a rogue wave?
2: Yes, like a rogue wave. Like we were in Costa Rica and there would be waves that were so big that I was afraid, but I was trying to keep a straight face for my kids. I didn't want them to be afraid too.
3: No, it's all fun. Ah!
2: Yeah, no, and I was fighting it. But the truth was, do you guys remember that movie? And I always go back to this. This is where I got it from. Deep Impact with Elijah Wood.
3: Yeah.
2: Ever since then, when they've got the rogue wave that's coming, and they've got to get somewhere high. When we go places like where the ocean is, I think about where we would get so that we could live.
3: Just for the record, the ocean went high, though, because of Deep Impact.
2: What? Because wasn't it a meteor or something?
3: Yeah, so the meteor had to hit. So just being at the ocean's not going to give you.
2: I forgot about that.
3: But I will say, is that why you don't go on cruises?
2: I don't like cruises. I won't do it.
3: I just saw an episode of 911.
2: Yeah.
3: And the boat flipped over because of a rogue wave.
2: I'm telling you, that's another thing that freaks me out. I won't go on cruises. I will not be stuck in the middle of the ocean.
3: Which is so crazy because there's so many people. I also have, and you saw it one time, irrational fear of snakes. Remember we had that zoo come
2: in. I have a video of Rob. This is before we were doing the morning show together in zoology, which I don't even know if that's open anymore over in Walker. They brought an anaconda into the radio station and they put the thing on Rob. I took a video of him screaming like a 5-year-old girl.
3: I gotta be honest, Rob, anaconda didn't want to touch it.
2: 616-451-0105. Somebody else just texted. Yes, Rob, I have a fear that there's a snake in the toilet that's going to come up and bite my lady bits. I know I'm not the only one. That's actually, I have friends that feel that way about this.
3: Oh, that's interesting.
2: Yeah, I have friends that have irrational fear of toilets, period.
3: Yeah,
2: terrified of toilets.
3: I am terrified. You know the toilet the guy got stuck in, the vault toilets of the county parks or whatever? I am terrified of those.
2: It's so deep. The hole is so deep, you will drown and poop.
3: I struggle.
2: Yes.
3: I'm going to be honest. When I had to pee, I would never poop in one of those because I cannot sit over above it. Well, even when I have to pee in it, I can't look into it. So sometimes I stand back and just hope that I still have 20-year-old aim and not 46-year-old aim. You know what I mean?
2: Wait, I'm learning a lot today. Your aim weakens?
3: As you get older, yeah.
2: Wow.
3: It does. You can thank the prostate for that.
2: Rob's like, I miss my 24-year-old
3: I miss when I could have peed across the room. Now I'm like, I'm hoping that I can stand back far enough not to look in there and still hit the hole.
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2: I remember, specifically remember her busting into my bedroom like, I know you're drunk right now. 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
1: It's Rachel and Rob on 105.3 Hot FM. We're talking about your irrational fears right now. There is this bogus story about this woman who fell into a sinkhole that opened up in her backyard in Long Island. And she just dropped 8 feet into a sinkhole. And sinkholes are like my irrational fear. And it happened to her on her birthday.
2: Oh, no.
1: Her birthday. She had to lay in there.
2: It's your birthday.
1: Help! Help! Until her neighbors heard her and called the cops.
2: Thank goodness she had good neighbors.
1: If I fell into a sinkhole,
2: I don't think my neighbors would ever show up.
1: They wouldn't, Rob.
2: They'd be like, we don't like that guy.
1: Not those old ones you had.
2: The ones across.
1: The one you said, if you have a heart attack, I won't help you. That one's definitely not coming to your aid.
2: Yeah, he's
1: going to
2: be like, if you fall in a sinkhole, I'm not helping you.
1: But we all have these irrational fears. Like, I have a friend who won't go over a bridge without the windows down. I'm terrified of large, giant waves, which I think Rob just figured out is probably why I won't cruise. I won't go on a cruise.
2: Yeah, because you will not do a cruise.
1: I don't want to be stuck in the middle of the ocean at any point. The ocean terrifies me.
2: Which I can understand why, because rogue waves do happen, but they happen very seldom.
1: Seldom? Well, that's what they say about sinkholes. That's why it's irrational, friend.
2: Oh, that's true.
1: Yeah.
2: I was going to say, I have a friend who does not like to be around birds. He hates birds.
1: I know a guy obsessively hating birds, too.
2: And I'm like, what did a bird ever do to you? Even a chicken walked by him one time, and he ran.
1: Somebody just texted in and said they have an irrational fear of porta potties.
2: I see.
1: You don't know what's lurking in those holes,
2: I can understand that.
1: 616-451-0105. What is your irrational fear today? And no judgment. It's irrational for a reason. Nicole's on the phone. Nicole, what do you got?
3: I can't go on a cruise of any kind because I will be on the ship that will encounter an iceberg. And I will be the second Titanic in history.
2: So you're like, we're going to the Caribbean. Nope, there could be an iceberg.
3: And that's the exact thing. I told my grandma, I was like, I can't go on a Caribbean cruise because my ship will hit an iceberg. She was like, it's a Caribbean cruise. I understand that.
1: You don't know what's under there.
3: That an iceberg would form and there would be no jack on the boat for me. So there would be no door for me to float on.
1: Wow, you've really thought a lot about this.
3: It's very irrational, but this is my fear.
2: I need you to know Madagascar was fake.
1: Yeah.
2: When they floated on the iceberg all the way to Africa.
1: Thank you for calling, Nicole.
3: Thank you.
1: Mike's on the phone in Wyoming. Mike, what's your irrational fear?
4: So my wife and I and our kids, we go up to the UP, and I have nightmares about the car going off the bridge when we're going over the Mackinac Bridge.
2: Uh-huh.
4: And me not being able to save my wife's life. So I make my wife drive across the bridge just in case the car goes over, so I have a better shot at saving their life. Even though I know this is never going to happen.
2: And also, if you aren't able to, you can blame her because she's the reason y'all drove off the bridge.
1: Right.
4: Exactly. That's marriage.
1: That is marriage. Who are we blaming today? Mike, that is a really good one. I think there's a lot of people that are like you, though, that are terrified of going over the bridge.
4: According to TikTok, so there is, yeah.
1: Okay, you got to fix your algorithm.
2: I'm going over there in like a week, I'll be going, and I have never been. So
1: oh my God.
2: Watch me be one of these people that can't do it.
1: Thanks for calling, Mike. Have a good day. Good morning, Hot FM. What's your name and where are you from?
5: I'm Jen from Grand Rapids.
1: What is your irrational fear?
5: I'm terrified of going through the car wash.
1: Oh, is it claustrophobia?
5: Not necessarily claustrophobia. I'm just worried that I'm going to crash into the person in front of me.
1: Yeah.
5: And that just about happens. So I don't like it when somebody's coming in hot behind me and I'm trying to like wait and they're pushing me along. But I had my golden retriever in the front seat with me, and he's a golden retriever energy. You know, he's not very smart. And we were in the car wash. We're chilling. We're in neutral. And then in his anxiety, he hit the shifter.
2: Oh no.
5: Put it into drive, and I didn't know what was happening. All of a sudden, I'm moving. The car in front of me is much closer, and then everything shuts off. I tried to hit the brakes, and then things shut off. They shut the car wash down on me because we were moving. We were driving.
2: Did you get yelled at?
5: I think it was worse than getting yelled at because the guy just like came up to the side window and was like, put it in neutral. And I'm like, I'm sorry, I don't know what happened. My dog hit the shifter. I just looked at him with this face like, I have no idea how that happened. And I don't know what he thought I was doing. Like, why is the plane suddenly driving?
2: You're like, I just went out of here.
1: Right. I didn't want to do this in the first place. My car was just really dirty and somebody made me.
5: I have children and they write in their little grimy fingers on the side.
1: Right. She's like, I got dirt wieners on the back of my car. I've got to go through this car wash.
0: Wake up with Rachel and Rob. Wake up.
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1: It's the Rachel Gray Show with Rob Sparks on 105.3 Hot FM. We got a message from a listener on Instagram. I just want to say thank you so much for coming on the air. I know it took some pulling of teeth, but we appreciate it. Can you share what you've got going on right now? Because I know you're looking for some female advice today.
2: I'm definitely struggling. So I hooked up with this amazing girl this past summer, and like, I'm falling really hard for her. She went off to college, you know, it just started. And it's like 5 hours away from where I live.
1: Oh.
2: And yeah, it's tough. It's just like just far enough. Like we stay in touch. Like we talk on the phone like a few times a week. We text like all day, every day. But like, here's where it gets like complicated. I wouldn't exactly call her my girlfriend.
1: Oh.
2: But like, I definitely feel like we're more than friends. And like, I really miss her.
1: Do you tell her you miss her?
2: It's like, yeah, of course I do. But like, I'm conflicted with, like, I don't even see how this is going to really even turn into a relationship because I live so far away. And, like if I even have, like, serious thoughts about it, like, I'm seriously considering moving closer to her is, like, my big conundrum, you know?
1: But wait, I keep going back to the fact that you said I wouldn't exactly call her my girlfriend. Have you had conversations about being exclusive?
2: I mean, how can you be exclusive when someone's so far away? Like, the long distance thing, it's like, I wanted to, like, give it, like, a real try. Like, I just don't know how those even work, realistically.
3: So, in your mind, you want to give it a real try long distance, but now you're like, I don't know how it works, so maybe I'll just move there. So, you've only known her for a couple months.
2: Well, that's kind of where I'm having, like, the thing. Like, I have, like, enough money saved. Like, I, like, you know, my job, like, is replaceable. My friends are like you guys. They think I'm crazy. They're like beyond you guys.
1: Listen, like, we didn't say anything, dude. Don't jump to conclusions.
3: No, it's in my voice. You can tell. I would like to tell you that I'm not thinking it, but I'm thinking it.
1: So your friends think this is a little nuts, too.
2: So I'll give you both sides of the coin. I don't know how to do the long distance thing. I think there's a real something between us, so I want to be closer to give it a shot. My friends are like, this is a summer fling, and you're insane. So
3: what do you think she would think if you told her, hey, I'm actually moving into your city? Would she be like, what? Or would she be like, oh, my God, that's so amazing?
2: I don't know. And I don't want to freak her out. And I would obviously talk to her about it first. And that would be kind of like my, I guess, way of initiating sort of like maybe becoming a relationship, like something like, you know, but like, I just want to see if she can give it a real shot. Like, am I crazy? Are my friends right? Like, that's where I'm like caught in the middle. I don't know what to do.
1: I honestly think that you should talk to her about it. And you know what? If she thinks you're crazy, so be it. I'm on the side of love with this. I think go for it.
3: As long as she knows that he's moving there, you're like, go for it?
1: Yes. Why not? And you know what? Do you live in your hometown still?
2: Like adjacent, like the bigger city.
1: Okay.
2: Next to it,
1: yeah. Okay. So you're in Grand Rapids, but you actually grew up in Allendale. We get it. I know a lot like you. But that being said, though, go experience things. I mean, why not? Who cares? If it doesn't work out, you're in a new city and it's cool. Like, I think go do it. You know how many people have actually, like, married the person that they had a summer fling with?
3: You know what, though? I would lie. I would be like, well, I got transferred over for another job or
1: yeah,
3: something.
1: You gotta get a job first. You can't just go in homeless.
2: Right. You're not going to believe this.
1: Yeah, you're not going to believe this, but I now live on your
3: street. And see what
1: corner.
3: She says, and she's like, oh my God, what? Then you're like, oh, I'm just kidding.
1: Yeah.
3: But if she's like, oh, really?
1: Let's just find out what listeners think today. So you are thinking about moving to the town your summer fling has moved to for college so that you can be close to her and start a real relationship. But your friends think you're nuts.
2: Oh, when I hear it all out loud, I really don't know.
1: Can we allow people to be as honest as possible? Because I'm wondering if women will call in and say whether or not they think this was crazy. Like, if you're a woman listening right now, would this guy freak you out? Does he sound like a stage guy?
3: I feel like he might.
2: Brutal honesty.
3: Brutal honesty.
1: Right,
3: I'd be careful what you just wished
1: for. Yeah. 616-451-0105. I want you to keep listening to all these callers today.
2: Oh, yeah, rad. I'll definitely be listening all day, every day. I need to take that.
1: Listen, you didn't have to kiss up to us that much. We put you on the air. Thank you for going on today. 616-451-0105. So he's thinking about moving to the town that his summer fling now lives because she moved 5 hours away to go to school. We got a text from Jasper.
3: Uh-huh.
1: And Jasper says, while I am not a lady, I do think showing her that he's able and willing to do that early on is going to be a huge green flag for this girl.
3: So you think moving to a new city that she lives in 5 hours away is going to be the right idea?
1: I think that it is a grand gesture. And if she likes him, it's a go, baby. I like it.
3: I think he just really has to be okay with moving there and not being with her in case it doesn't work out.
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1: We all need a Rob Sparks in our life. 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
6: On God. U.S. Olympians do it. 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
1: Have you ever moved for love if the relationship was really new? 105.3 Hot FM, it's Rachel and Rob. If you missed it this morning, we had a guy on the air who had a summer fling, and he thought it was just a fling, but now he really cares about this girl, and she just moved 5 hours away to go to college. He's considering moving out to the city she now lives in, 5 hours away, to see if he can give this relationship a shot. But his friends are like, you are going to come off like a crazy person and freak her out. What do you think about this? Do you think he should move? We're getting a lot of texts from listeners who started their relationship really new because somebody moved away around that point in their life.
2: Which I have a friend, and they're married now, but he met his husband like 3 weeks before his husband moved to London for a semester.
1: Really?
2: Yeah, and like they stayed together. He actually went out, saw him when he was there because he was there for like 3 months or whatever.
1: Yeah.
2: But then when he came home, like, I mean, he moved to London, so they moved in together.
1: Yeah.
2: 3 weeks after meeting, and then they're still together. They're like one of the happiest couples we've met. But I don't think it always works out that way.
1: And that's the thing. Are you willing to risk being the exception? Because that's what this would be.
2: Yeah.
1: Most people it doesn't work out for, right?
2: Right.
1: But would you be the exception? 616-451-0105. He says he's looking for brutal honesty from the women who listen. Would you be flattered if somebody said, I care about you so much, I want to give this a shot, I'm going to move to you? Or are you like, hell no, that's scary? And Kaylee's on the phone in GR. Kaylee, what do you think about this? You moving?
3: No, it's too soon. So me and my husband been together almost 11 years, and we met at a club in Vegas. And I'm from Michigan, and he's from Maryland. But we waited a year and a half before anybody moved. We took long distance for a year and a half. But if after a few weeks we'd have been like, oh, I'm moving to Michigan, that would have been quite flag for him.
1: Okay, so you're saying he needs to try it long distance because that's what ended up working for you guys.
3: Yes, I think you should try it and see how it works. And then if they're like, oh, I want to see you all the time or something like that, then
1: all right, thank you for calling in. We appreciate it. First person I've ever met that has met their husband at a club in Vegas.
2: Which, yeah, I did not expect to hear that they were still together, to be honest.
1: I didn't either. Love that for you, Kaylee. Somebody just texted and said, when you know, you know. With that being said, she needs to be in the loop with some honest conversation that needs to happen. I wouldn't say it's a red flag, but maybe it's a pink one.
2: I like that, when you know, you know, which I do believe that.
1: Yeah.
2: But that's where you're right. They need to talk about it. And you know what's funny is I'm like, don't do it, because in my head I'm like, I wouldn't even want to talk about it because I don't want to hear the no.
1: Listen to this text. Yeah, dude, that's a great idea. Why don't you quit your job, sell your house, and move 5 hours away to a place that you don't know, all in the hopes that a summer fling is going to work out. Come on, man, get a life. It's a no for me, dog.
2: That's funny. It does sound a little bit like How I Met Your Mother or something, like a plot line to one of those shows.
1: But I think people do this more than we realize. However, this text makes me want to tell him not to do it. My sister did this, somebody said. Moved all the way to Scottsdale, met him here in Michigan, and he was here for a summer job. At the end of the summer, he moved back to Arizona. Turned out to be a substance abuser.
2: Oh.
1: This was a horrible situation all around. Good news is she wasn't out there for very long and was able to move back home. That's the thing. You can always move back home.
2: Well, not always.
1: I mean, somebody else.
2: It's pretty expensive. Gas is expensive. You might not be able to move right away.
1: It's so expensive. Keith just said, I met my wife on spring break. She was from Michigan. I was from New York. I moved to Michigan. We've been married 23 years to my best friend and have two awesome kids.
2: My question, though, with that is, how long were y'all talking before you made the move?
1: So
2: my guess is you didn't come back from spring break.
1: Don't you worry. I sent him a follow-up question.
2: Okay.
1: I said, how long were you together before you moved? He said, 1 year before he moved.
2: That's my whole thing. This
1: right.
2: is not a year. This is, you just met a couple months ago.
1: Right.
2: She just moved back for school. And now 22 days after she left, you're like, I think I'm going to move.
1: Somebody, God, look at the men checking in. My wife and I were long distance for 3 months before she moved to be with me. Oh, I'm sorry. That's not a man. That's a woman.
2: Yeah, I was going to say.
1: Still, because she says that in lesbian land, 5 hours is basically living right around the corner.
2: So I was just thinking, I'm like, are you sure?
1: Can you tell me some more of the rules about lesbian land? I'm interested.
2: Well, the idea is that they, I mean, I think it's lesbian
1: you're
2: and
1: always,
2: gay.
1: You'll always drive to each other. Like, it doesn't matter how far it is.
2: Space is not because it's hard to find the right person, right? Because you've got less people to sit
1: oh,
2: there.
1: Okay. You don't
2: but,
1: have to, yeah, okay.
2: Also, that's where they call them the U-Haul. U-Haul lesbians or U-Haul gays, because you basically, the minute you meet somebody, you load up your U-Haul and move in together.
1: Oh, I love that, though.
2: Well, there's a lot of, that's why we have a lot of, what do you call it? Intermingling amongst the each other.
1: The community's interlaced.
2: You meet somebody and they're like, this is my boyfriend. Yeah, yeah, well, I lived with him at one point.
0: 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Wait a second. 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

0: government name is WHTS Coopersville Grand Rapids. 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
1: There is a study that I just came across that found there are some people in this world, maybe listening right now, that music does absolutely nothing for. So when you hear a song, Rob, you react to it in some way, right? Like you feel stimulated.
2: Yeah, there's times when I feel either happy, sad, like pumped up, whatever.
1: Yes.
2: Yeah.
1: Apparently, 10% of people in this world have a low music reward sensitivity. And it's called anhedonia. I had to look this up several times to make sure I said it right. Anhedonia is the name of this, where you do not get any pleasure. You do not get any triggers whatsoever from listening to something.
2: Anhedonia. That's like, anhedonia, you want to.
1: Anya, you okay?
2: I couldn't remember.
1: Nice try. Wow, some of us know our Michael. See, we care about music. We know our Michael Jackson. Anya, you okay? Anhedonia is what it's called. If you are one of these people that do not get any kind of like stimuli or joy from listening to music,
2: they're
1: it
2: not
1: is
2: listening.
1: Wild, right?
2: You're like, call in. They don't listen.
1: They don't listen to the show. No. You know what? Maybe in this wild world that we live in, somebody listens to this station for us. Maybe it's us,
2: Our
1: Rob.
2: Bosses have told us that's not true.
1: Yeah, we keep telling them, like, stop talking, guys. They don't care. They just want to listen to the music. But there are 10% out there that want to hear
2: us. Can you believe that there would be, like, to me, that's just so weird because I go to concerts and I have a moment where I'm standing there and most of the time I look around almost at every concert and I just think, can you imagine being the person on stage that's got this entire Van Andel Arena singing at one time.
1: No, I know. It's wild.
2: Like, and I have that moment where I get like goosebumps or whatever. And so like just to be somebody who when you don't, I feel like you listen to talk radio.
1: You probably do. It's probably so
2: you're
1: boring.
2: Like, like Rush Limbaugh.
1: Right. Something's going on. And I don't get it. But that being said, they have a certain part of your brain that they study. It's like a key reward center in your brain that they can see. And when they played music for certain people, they weren't even reacting to it. I have a neighbor that I'm very good friends with. He does not react to music whatsoever. Like, we'll turn on a playlist where we're sitting around the pool with a bonfire and he doesn't even care. He doesn't know the song. He doesn't know the name of it. He doesn't care. And we all are like, wait a second, you don't care? Like, you don't have people that you like, you don't have bands you like. He's like, no, I don't react to music the same way you guys do.
2: What does he do for fun? Like, what's his big...
1: I don't know.
2: He doesn't have, like, a hobby?
1: I mean...
2: I feel like his hobby is one-wheeling.
1: I think it's just going to Costco.
2: Oh. That's funny. I'm like, no, he just one-wheels around the neighborhood.
1: No. He's not one-wheeling. But he's really funny, and he's, like, a charismatic guy. But, like, he does not care about music. So I tested this theory, and I made him a playlist of songs that were popular during the time he was in high school and college. And I sent it to him and I said, I want you to listen to this and tell me what you think when you listen to it. And he just said, yeah, I remember some of these.
2: That's all he said.
1: I curated this man a playlist to try and bust through his anhedonia.
2: Yeah.
1: And it didn't work.
2: Oh my God.
1: I'm still baffled. Like, I thought if I can break anybody's anhedonia, it's me.
2: And you got to quit using that word because every time you say it, it's just that Michael Jackson song going off in my head.
1: Anhedonia. Don't you wanna
2: react to this music? Anhedonia.
1: Are you in that 10%? Just text us because, like, I don't know about you, but I'll hear certain songs. And if somebody has a really beautiful voice, or there's a certain instrument played and it's usually something that's in like techno, like a synthesizer or something, I'll get like chills.
2: I love
1: when
2: how
1: I hear
2: techno
1: it.
2: Makes you have chills.
1: I don't know.
2: It can't be a piano. It can't be a beautiful piano piece.
1: No, I'm not listening to Yanni.
2: No, that's not what I'm saying. But like, think about a Great Big World. Say something.
1: Oh, yeah, that's a good song.
2: I watched a lady sing that one time in like public.
1: You get chills?
2: And it was so good.
1: Yeah.
2: It was actually on like a talent thing that I was doing. Thing. And so they were trying to win a big prize.
1: It was a contest. Okay.
2: Yeah. I mean, they came out to sing and it was like, I don't know.
1: Gave you chills.
2: Yes.
1: That's like, sometimes Chris Stapleton's voice, that gravelly, like soulful sound.
2: Oh, yeah.
1: That will just do it.
2: Alessia Cara, if you remember the song Here.
1: Yes.
2: I remember being like, oh my gosh.
1: Yeah. But we're in the 90%.
2: I have a problem with songs though. Like I'll hear them sometimes. I'm like, I'm so turned on right now. What is that called?
1: I don't know.
2: Anhedonia. Can you tell me?
1: Anhedonia arousal. We call it AA. We're setting into AA.
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0: It's Rachel's 411.
1: Taylor Swift dropped Patient Zero and three other songs at midnight last night. Oh, I tell you, I listened to all of them this morning.
2: Did you?
1: Yeah, there's Pink Clouding, Babylon, one named Cleveland with an exclamation point is the title of it. And it's all about how Travis Kelce didn't listen to what all the haters said about Taylor Swift.
2: And still
1: loved her, like, just as she was, despite what people had written about her.
2: Oh, wow. Okay.
1: It's pretty good.
2: I like that she's still figuring out how to write about her love life.
1: Yes, it's all about that. But Patient Zero is the only one that's not, which is the single that she's pushing now.
2: Mm-hmm.
1: And it's all about how you dated him after me. All you had to do was call me. I would have told you what you were going to deal with. And I think it's about Maddie Healy.
2: Or is it about Joe Alwyn, who stepped out with his new girlfriend?
1: Oh, my God. I forgot Joe Alwyn. Who is he dating? Look that up for me really quick. He's got a new girlfriend, and I can't remember who it is. However, I've got a clip of Patient Zero. I'm just going to play a little bit for you.

0: Like, I dealt with him first. I'll tell you what, he's toxic. Like, do you know what I mean?
1: Yeah.
0: I kind of like it. I actually think it's really good and probably the best of the four that she announced.
1: Sarah Pigeon.
0: Sarah Pigeon.
1: From Love Story.
0: Oh, that's why. Okay, he's dating the girl who played Carolyn Bessette.
1: Oh,
0: in Love Story.
1: Oh, hang on. No, he was just seen with Mary Beth Barone.
0: Oh, so we're just getting around.
1: Yeah.
0: We're just getting around now, Joe.
1: But apparently they might just be working together.
0: Okay. Macklemore has announced the Free Palestine tour. It's so funny because Aaron and I were talking about Macklemore leaving Ed Sheeran's tour because we were thinking, I think Aaron and I are like the only true Macklemore fans anymore. We love Macklemore.
1: Which is pretty great. Well, I mean, he needs to... It's funny because, like, yeah, it's been a long time since his
0: We
1: hit.
0: Listen like, to old Macklemore, like, yeah. a lot. And Macklemore was touring with Ed Sheeran. We were going to go see him in Indianapolis. But then he got kicked off the tour. We're like, we're not going, right? So yesterday, Macklemore announced this Free Palestine tour. Because I told Aaron, Macklemore's going to go on tour by himself. And he's going to get people to back him. And Macklemore is saying that other artists are getting ready to show up. Like, this is going to be a tour where he brings out a whole bunch of other artists. All the proceeds are going to go to Palestinian aid. He's only announced three cities so far, and they're all across the pond, Dublin, Paris, and London. But he is adding U.S. dates later, but he's not saying what other artists are going to piggyback on this with him.
1: That's very interesting.
0: Which I think it's going to be
1: for the
0: huge.
1: Best, because that way they don't get a lot of whatever before it happens.
0: Oh, yeah, because the hate is going to come because this is so political, right?
1: Yeah.
0: There's going to be hate with this, and he straight up says, like, he does not care. He said people are asking artists to show up, educate themselves and be in a community to use the stage for more than entertainment and to push back when the call for a Free Palestine is met with attempts to silence it. Speaking of being silent, Lady Gaga apparently kept her baby a secret from everyone, including her inner circle, had no idea that she and Michael Polanski had a baby on the way.
1: Which helps because she used a surrogate.
0: Yeah, she used a surrogate. She was able to pull it off.
1: Meaning, yeah, she wasn't showing.
0: It was easier
1: to be like, oh, what?
0: Yeah.
1: We're going to Bermuda.
0: So apparently while she was on the Mayhem tour, like, she knew this baby was coming and she fully planned to go dark once that tour ended. And it all kind of like lined up. But like even her closest friends had no idea that that baby was coming. And she did everything to make sure that their life stayed private. I think it's interesting that she was able to like hide for months. Like no one has seen her the entire summer. That tour came to an end. And then all of a sudden she went on one walk in Northern California and people were like, oh my God, Lady Gaga got a baby. Motherfucker.
1: Oh, wow.
0: Yes.
1: That's where you've been.
0: Mm-hmm. And finally, Ryan Murphy is talking about a Glee reboot. People are very excited about this. I kept seeing this yesterday. I will be honest with you. When Glee was big, I was too busy trying to get drunk somewhere. I was not into Glee.
1: You weren't a big Glee fan.
0: No, but Lea Michele, everybody was obsessed with, right?
1: Yeah.
0: It was a thing.
1: It was the thing.
0: So he was apparently at the American Horror Story like season premiere, and he was asked about Glee on the red carpet, and this is what he said.
2: I just finished the script an hour ago.
0: What?
2: So, yeah, we have a script. Brad and Ian and I, who wrote all the first two seasons, have written something.
0: Wow.
2: I've been in touch with around 10 of the original cast members. And it's very sweet, you know, and they all had a lot of questions, but they all were very enthusiastic about the idea. Nobody's read it, so I don't know. We'll see.
0: I feel like they're going to do it. It's Ryan Murphy. Anything that dude writes, people are like, hey, Ryan, here's some money. Make that show.
1: Which isn't that he's like Tyler Perry. The two of them can just walk in a room and be like, I think we should film Coughs. And they're like, okay.
0: Yes. Tyler Perry without having to dress up like a woman. Yes.
1: Yeah.
0: Without an alter ego Madea.
1: Which, I mean, he only just made more money.
0: 100%.
1: Creator and actor. Yeah. Okay.
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4: Lot more company on the expressways. We're still running fairly light, though, along the Ford Freeway and I-96. Southbound 131, you're seeing more volume through the S-curve, especially. Crash still in the cleanup at 4 Mile and Eastern Avenue. Still no word on any injuries there. Look out for closures. Southbound 131 between Market Avenue and the Ford Freeway. I'm Dave Cackley. That's a look at traffic.
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1: From the Service Professor Weather Center, 13 on your side, weather partly sunny and comfortable today, high near 68, clear and chilly tonight, low around 43, and tomorrow, plenty of sunshine, high near 71.
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0: 105.3 Hot FM. It's Rachel and Rob. Happy Friday. Coming up in just a few minutes, there is a video that's gone wildly viral since yesterday. Rob saw a headline that said 80 million people are mad at this guy, and he didn't know why until about 3 minutes ago.
1: Which, oh my gosh.
0: It's so real, though.
1: That's the thing. I see this constantly.
0: It's on the way, and right now, new Taylor Swift. This is her brand new single, Patient Zero, that dropped at midnight. What do you think of it? 616-451-0105. New Taylor today.

0: 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It's a Rachel Gray Show with Rob Sparks on 105.3 Hot FM. There is a video that's gone viral of a husband and a wife at the San Francisco Giants game. I saw this and all I could think was, good on these NBC sports announcers for calling out what they saw. They could have cut that camera away. They didn't.
1: Well, because it actually turned out to be real, like...
0: Oh, it's so unbelievably relatable. I could have screamed with joy. So here's what happened. This wife and this husband were at the San Francisco Giants game, and the camera pans to them, and the husband is sitting in a chair while the wife is making her way through the crowd. Now, in the wife's hands are three plates of food. She has a bag on her elbow and a baby. Like a maybe an 18-month-old strapped to her chest, like a toddler, if you will.
1: Big enough that they can grab and move and all that.
0: Oh, yeah. This was not a small, was not a small child. And it's strapped to her. This man that is waiting on her to show up with his food is sitting in his seat, doesn't even get up to grab the food or the bag that she's holding, or I don't know, the kid, and just takes food from her. His food, while she sits down next to him, still holding the other two plates for her and the child, and is trying to unstrap everything. She's trying to get the food set. This mother starts eating. He starts freaking eating, you guys, and the whole thing is caught by the NBC sports broadcaster.
1: And then turns to look at, you could tell like something wasn't right with it, because you can tell what he was saying, like, they forgot to do this, or you didn't get that, or
0: what. He was like complaining about something.
1: Yeah.
0: This man is getting roasted on the internet today. But I am going to play a clip for you from the NBC announcers as they're watching this entire situation unfold.
2: Well, if there's ever a true definition of a multitasking mother, that is the deal right there.
3: Oh, my goodness.
2: I think she's an Olympic champion.
3: Did I just hear that guy say, did you forget something?
2: Look at Dad. Oh, yeah. Did you bring the ketchup? Best mom of the year right there.
3: Oh, my goodness. Are you kidding me?
2: Neighbor babes.
3: She'll be the last one to eat, too.
0: She would have, but she was the last one to eat.
1: And you know what's interesting is they're commenting on it because they are like, oh, that's going to be an uncomfortable ride home.
0: Oh, yeah, no, for sure. For sure. But we've all been there.
1: And even worse is now that guy's been blasted on.
0: Yeah, no, blasted on national television. That guy's face is everywhere today, and they're like memeing him. I don't know why she won't sleep with
1: me. I was going to say, do you think that he becomes better, or do you think he becomes angrier and ends up leaving?
0: Oh, I think that somewhere that mom has already made a social media post about, don't get on him too hard. I had to take the kid because if I didn't take the kid would scream and I had to get the food because mom, you know what I mean?
1: Daniel just loves his game.
0: Right. He just loves his games. And we know.
1: I hate when that happens. It's like, no, he should have been helping you.
0: We know that when daddy's sports team plays, we can't bother him and he needs his Chick-fil-A sauce with his fries.
1: That's really.
0: I guarantee though, there is a post somewhere from this mother. However, women everywhere are feeling very validated with this today.
1: Oh, heck
0: yeah. Very validated with it. And I saw it yesterday thinking, oh my God, I don't know how you don't comment on it. The women that just let that stuff go on, like, guys, if you don't start speaking up about it, that's how your husband shows
1: ladies,
0: up on national
1: not guys.
0: You knew what I meant.
1: I'm just saying, what I mean by that is you say guys, I'm like, no, we're not talking to you, gentlemen.
0: No, guys are the problem here. I'm going to share the video on the Rachel Gray Show with Rob Sparks page. You can see it for yourself. And also, I feel a little bad for the man today. Because they are shredding.
1: That's the thing. I was going to say, you know he's getting it from everywhere.
0: Oh, yeah. No, for sure.
1: Including his coworkers and friends who are also probably just as bad.
0: Yeah, for sure.
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5: Looking pretty good on most of your main roadways. Expressway speeds, for the most part, well over 70. You are starting to see a little bit more company on some of those secondary roads. The Beltline in 28th, also Broadmoor in 44th near the Ford Airport. We do have a crash in the cleanup, 4 Mile and Eastern Avenue. Still no reports of any injuries there. Lakeshore, fairly quiet, 31. Muskegon to Holland, 27. I'm Dave Cackley. That's a look at traffic.
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1: So are we talking
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1: 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That was just a joke.
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3: Day. From the Service Professor Weather Center, 13 on your side weather, partly sunny and comfortable today, high near 68, clear and chilly tonight, low around 43, and tomorrow, plenty of sunshine, high near 71.

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0: 5, which means at 9, 2, and 5 today, we're playing 9 to 5.
1: We are. And there's actually, I was just looking, there's a lot of things going on today, like around the country.
0: Yeah?
1: There's like a big party happening in San Francisco. Nashville is turning their lights pink. Southwest Airlines is doing karaoke, Dolly Parton karaoke
0: today. Is the Blue Bridge doing anything? Because remember when Prince died and they lit the bridge up purple?
1: You know, that would be a great...
0: I wonder if the city is lighting the bridge up pink today. Does anybody know anything about that? 616-451-0105. I feel like we as a city are, like, genuinely pretty good at doing things like that. But with it being Dolly Parton Day, it only makes sense, right?
1: It really would make sense.
0: Yes. I just can't believe we're playing 9 to 5 3 times on the station today. I love this for us.
1: We're in the moment.
0: I love this for
1: us. Hot FM is all about pop culture and being in the moment.
0: Well, look at us. 9 to 5.
1: That's on the little sign outside.
0: Is there a sign somewhere? Because that's what we strive for. Did you see her final recording? Dolly's final recording is a duet she did with Bono. From U2.
1: Is that the one that's coming out in like 20
0: yes.
1: years?
0: No. This is different.
1: Oh, okay.
0: This is on U2's upcoming album, and it comes out November 13th. It's called Torn. It's the final thing that Dolly recorded before she died.
1: Interesting.
0: You know what?
1: And she did it with Bono.
0: Of course Bono would get his claws in her before she died.
1: He's going to put on everyone's iPhone again.
0: It was my first thought. So we are celebrating Dolly Day today on 105.3 Hot FM. We will be playing 9 to 5. At 9, 2, and 5. I was making fun of this yesterday on the show, and somebody texted, Rachel, Rob's right. You need to play this for Dolly today.
1: Oh, trust me. We're celebrating Dolly today.
0: It's happening. Coming up on the show in just a few minutes, though, Rob's Hot List, what you need to know as we get into our weekend. It's after Candy Shop on Hot FM.

0: What's trending this morning? Rob knows. It's time for Rob's Hot List.
1: Well, the Senate has rejected a measure that would have required President Donald Trump to end the U.S. military operation against Iran unless Congress approved them. The vote was 50-49 with four Republicans joining Democrats in support of moving the measure forward. The Republicans that did vote for it also voted early with earlier measures as well. But they're saying the latest military action has passed the 60-day limit set by federal war powers law. And the vote came as the conflict and with Iran has hit 6 months.
2: Has it really been 6 months?
1: Which is crazy to believe.
2: That's
1: that it's
2: crazy.
1: Been that long.
2: I did not realize that.
1: Because it feels like, oh, didn't we just go? Nope.
2: Yeah,
1: 6 months ago.
2: 6 months.
1: Also, I kind of have two negative stories and then a good one. Mortgage rates have risen for the fifth straight week, pushing the average rate on a 30-year fixed home loan above 7% for the first time since January 2025. Freddie Mac reported yesterday that the average rate climbed to 7.03%, up from 6.9% last week. And up from 6.30% a year ago.
2: Wow.
1: So it's up quite a bit. Rates on 15-year fixed mortgage also increased, reaching 6.42% compared to the 6.26% last week. Higher rates can add hundreds of dollars to your monthly mortgage payments, making homes harder for people to afford if they're looking to buy.
2: I feel so sad about this.
1: Yeah.
2: Because I know that like that amount actually isn't super high. Like back in the 90s, mortgage rates were like 12%, right? But at the end of the day, what it was compared to what it is now, it hurts people's bank account.
1: A 12% mortgage rate on an $80,000 five-bedroom home.
2: Completely different world.
1: It's a lot different than that same home now being worth $450,000.
2: $100,000.
1: And you're paying that much.
2: Mm-hmm.
1: Says a man who is trying to buy a house and has now shelved that idea again.
2: I didn't know that was going to come up.
1: I'm part of America and Gen Z.
2: This is like, America.
1: Okay.
2: This is America.
1: We can't afford our houses.
2: Okay, what's last on the hot list?
1: Good news. Nonla Burger is getting ready to open its second Grand Rapids location with a target opening date of the first week of October. The new restaurant is going to be at 2090 Celebration Drive near Knapp Street and the East Beltline over in Knapp's Corner. Owners say the family-focused area felt like a natural fit after recently moving to the Forest Hills community. Renovations are nearly complete. Hiring and training are underway, and the new spot will feature the same menu customers know from other Nonla locations, including burgers, chicken sandwiches, hand-cut fries and shakes. If you haven't had them, I'm just going to say.
2: I've never been there.
1: I'm not getting paid for this. Delicious.
2: Is it really?
1: Delicious.
2: Never been there.
1: They have a location over on Bridge Street.
2: And now they're a chain. Look at that.
1: Tacos.
2: Yeah.
1: Anyway, it's going to be a little smaller over on Celebration Drive than the Bridge Street location with counter service and no bar. But Nonla is planning to roll out new Asian-inspired menu items, including a pho burger, a banh mi style chicken sandwich.
2: Yeah.
1: And a new French vanilla ice cream sandwich dessert when the location opened.
2: I just had my first pho the other day.
1: Yeah, did you? You
2: so
1: seem
2: good.
1: Like
2: I'm a pho person. I'm into
1: it. You're a pho idiot.
2: Yeah.
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3: Seeing a lot more company along 96, the Ford Freeway, north and southbound 131, as well as the M6. A earlier crash, 4 Mile at Eastern, finally cleared out of the way. Closures ongoing, Leonard between 96 and Maryland Avenue, Lakeshore, still looking okay, 96, Muskegon to Grand Rapids. Going to take you about 35 minutes. Look out for deer on the move. Always potentially problematic. Kent, Ottawa, Allegan Counties. I'm Dave Cackley. That's a look at traffic.
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1: Was this bunny the size of like a guinea pig?
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1: From the Service Professor Weather Center, 13 on your side weather, partly sunny and comfortable today, high near 68, clear and chilly tonight, low around 43, and tomorrow, plenty of sunshine, high near 71.
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0: It's the Rachel Gray Show with Rob Sparks. Good morning to our listener, Don, who just texted in. We were talking about how today is National Dolly Day. We're playing 9 to 5 on the station.
1: Because it is 9 to 5.
0: 9 to 5 is the date, right? So 9, 2, and 5, you're going to hear, 9 to 5, and I'm meant to make a living.
1: Heck yeah.
0: And if you want to hear it, 9 o'clock will be your first time. However, Don, who texted in, said that the Grand Haven Musical Fountain is doing a Dolly tribute tonight.
1: Oh, that's cool.
0: He actually got to choreograph some of the songs that the fountain does.
1: Oh, really?
0: I know. Don, kind of a big deal, I guess.
1: That is. That's really cool.
0: You know, it's funny. I did the Grand Haven Musical Fountain for the first time this year. I'd never done it before. I was not prepared for the fountain to talk to the audience as if it was a human. If you love my show, be sure to donate. If you love my blah, blah, blah, blah, yours, like it's a man's voice and it talks to you like it's a person, like
1: that's actually,
0: in between it. It's wild.
1: That is wild.
0: It's
1: funny. I haven't seen that. So
0: you haven't done the musical fountain?
1: No, I've wanted to,
0: but every time
1: I'm there, I feel like we either are dinner or we leave before it starts.
0: I will tell you, for something that is a free event in Grand Haven,
1: yeah,
0: it is, and they do it. Like every single night.
1: Yeah, well, so the one time we were going to do it was one of the nights that they didn't have it open.
0: Oh, really?
1: Because they were doing some repairs.
0: Oh, they don't stop with the fountain, man.
1: Well, that's the thing. So people are starting to line up and they're like, no, there's not going to be a show tonight.
0: Hundreds of people show up. Like hundreds of people. It blows my mind. And I also saw that the Grand Haven Musical Fountain is going to be featured in a new Toyota commercial.
1: Are you serious?
0: Hey,
1: I like to drive a Camry.
0: Yeah. Drive a Camry today. Yeah. No, seriously, it's going to be featured in a new national Toyota commercial, so you'll see it.
1: Oh,
0: which is so funny. This national, he's got to be very excited about it.
1: I got to wonder, like, he's
0: gushing. The fountain that is the man.
1: He's gushing.
0: Yeah. Coming up on the show in just a few minutes, there was a trend that was really popular online. I want to say it was like 3 or 4 years ago. And I noticed that it's been making a resurgence. Like I've seen it on my algorithm and I'm like, oh my God, this is back. However, everybody has an answer for this. Whether you're married, not married, there's always something that brings down your like for somebody.
1: Oh yeah.
0: It's a beige flag, if you will, actually.
1: An ick.
0: Yeah, an ick, maybe. Ugh. It's on the way with Hot FM.
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0: 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It just dropped at midnight. 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
1: Sorry, I just saw where that song could be about Joe Jonas and Sophie Turner.
0: I saw that too. I forgot I saw that in the last commercial break. They're claiming that she wrote that song from the perspective of Sophie Turner, because remember when Sophie Turner and Joe Jonas split up, Taylor Swift gave Sophie Turner and their kids her apartment in New York to stay in.
1: Yeah, which wow.
0: Which wow is right. And I forgot Taylor Swift dated Joe Jonas a million years ago.
1: Yeah, which totally makes sense.
0: Yeah, right. Oh, my God. Dun, dun, dun.
1: Dun, dun, dun. Sorry, I didn't mean to throw us off. I just saw it.
0: I can't believe I watched you gasp across from me.
1: I was like, oh, my gosh.
0: Okay, once again, it's Rachel and Rob at 105.3 Hot FM. There's this trend that has made a resurgence online, and you probably remember it. It's like a fill in the blank. He or she is a 10, but blank. So it's like the thing that takes them from a 10 to a 5. We all have an answer for this. What is yours? 616-451-0105.
1: If you're wearing sandals that have a strap across the back of your foot, we're not doing it.
0: Wait, you're slides only?
1: Not like, I do not like the quote unquote Jesus sandals.
0: Really?
1: Yeah, and like the river sandals, you know, the ones that have the
0: like
1: Velcro
0: Tevas.
1: On them.
0: Like Tevas. Yo, yeah.
1: That's an ick for me, dog.
0: I never thought about that. Aaron loves an open-toed shoe, and I'm so used to that man's
1: Which
0: toes.
1: Which I'm
0: out.
1: Okay with the toes. Don't get me
0: God.
1: Wrong. I'm okay with flip-flops. I'm okay with slides.
0: Uh-huh.
1: It's when you have the two Velcro straps, the one that goes over just above your toes and the one that goes over for your ankle.
0: Right.
1: Or your ankle. And then has the strap behind it. No.
0: No.
1: No.
0: All right. What is yours? He or she is a 10, but blank. Okay, so the first thing that came to mind when I thought about this was he's a 10, but he collects action figurines. So I know a couple people in my life, and I love you to those of you listening, because I know you listen. I don't understand it. I think it's weird. I think it's childlike. Why are you collecting figurines from action figures from when you were a kid? I don't care if they're still in the box. I don't care that they're worth $300 a pop. Why?
1: But
0: they're toys.
1: But yet you went out and bought a penguin picture that you don't like.
0: She's a 10, but she's obsessed with Marketplace.
1: Yeah. She's a 10, but she buys crappy art.
0: She risks her life in the middle of Meijer to get crap art. Don't make fun of me. That's not what this is about. I could do this all day with you. Are you kidding? He's a 10, but he eats like a bird. That's you.
1: Oh. Is this because I leave crumbs?
0: It's because you quite literally just come in with the tiniest little sandwiches. Eat a real meal, Rob. If I have to see one more sausage biscuit in this room, I'm going to kick a kid.
1: I also have mini granola bars right now, too.
0: Oh, my God. Mini everything. He eats in small size. Everything's an appy in this room. It drives me nuts. Like, get a sandwich.
1: Oh, my gosh.
0: Why do you think I offered to buy your turkey sub yesterday? This man doesn't eat a real meal ever. 616-451-0105.
1: I hate to say it, you're not wrong about any of that.
0: He's a 10, but blank. Or she's a 10, but blank.
1: All I got to say is thanks for calling me a 10.
0: But you're welcome, babe. You know what? It's nice to be called hot, right?
1: Yeah, exactly.
0: Yeah. The shallow part of me is like, that's so kind.
1: That's all I heard.
0: Yeah, somebody texted in, she's a 10, but she's vegan. Wait, that's real. Because when you got to go out to eat with the vegan and they're like, can I get this without any cheese, without any butter? Oh, wait, that sounds like a guy with a dairy allergy.
1: Yeah. No, I struggle with that. But it's not as bad as our friend Michelle, who is a vegan.
0: Yeah. Oh, my God.
1: And we'd be like, you can't go to a place called meat.
0: Yeah, no, for sure. Right. This is the butcher. Why are you here?
1: Yeah, exactly.
0: Somebody else said she's a 10, but eats like a man. All right, ladies, the guys are coming in hot. I think I eat like a man. Like, I genuinely like a bone-in wing.
1: Oh.
0: And it makes people uncomfortable because it looks like National Geographic.
1: I got to be honest. You could be a 10, but you eat a bone-in wing.
0: Yeah, oof. Love a bone-in.
1: Just the way I got... I dated a guy that I thought was really hot. And every time we could, like, go out, he would eat wings, and the way he would just suck everything off.
0: Oh, yeah. I'm into it.
1: Like, no,
0: I'm into it.
1: No.
0: Yeah. Somebody said he's a 10, but he wears short sleeve button up shirts.
1: Oh.
0: Like Dave Thomas at Wendy's.
1: That's a super weird pull, but yes.
0: Every time I see a man that's in a short sleeve button up shirt with a pocket on the side, I instantly think, all right, Dave Thomas. I don't know why.
1: I love that.
0: You guys remember commercials with Dave Thomas?
1: Oh yeah, like, but he's been dead for years, which is why I'm like, you're bringing that up.
0: Dave Thomas is dead.
1: He's
0: What?
1: He's been dead for like 12,
0: what?
1: 20, 31
0: My
1: years.
0: My world feels rocked right now.
1: Are you
0: what?
1: Serious that you didn't know this?
0: 616-451-0105
1: You people who don't know that Dave Thomas is dead. She was a 10, but didn't know that Dave the square patty guy died.
0: Oh my God, they were square. I forgot about that. 616-451, fill in the blank. I should finish the number. 451-0105. He's a 10 but blank, or she's a 10 but blank. What is it that takes them from a 10 directly to a 5 in your eyes?
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3: Traffic flows running fairly heavy through the S curve. We just had a report of a crash 4 Mile at Bristol Avenue. Again, we're clear of that earlier accident 4 Mile at Eastern. Got another one now, 4 Mile at Bristol. No reports of any injuries as yet. Closures, Kent County, 28th between Kalamazoo and Buchanan. That's going to run early, maybe mid, maybe late November. We'll have to wait and see. I'm Dave Cackley. That's a look at traffic.
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0: When I worked at my last radio station, I was so broke, like so broke. I stole the toilet paper every single week. I don't think I bought toilet paper for that entire year and 10 months.
1: Oh my gosh.
0: Swear to God.
1: You
0: I stole
1: left
0: toilet
1: there
0: paper.
1: And they were like, wow, we're saving so much money.
0: Oh my God. Why is the utility closet still filled with toilet paper
1: that
0: after Rachel left?
1: Gray pooped a lot.
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0: They want Hooters to be more welcoming and family friendly.
1: Which, as a gay guy, I do too, because I don't need to see your butt cheeks when I'm trying to eat my wing.
0: There's a lot of
1: Although a lot
0: like
1: of guys
0: it.
1: Would be like, you shut up,
0: right,
1: Rob.
0: Shut up, Rob. You don't belong in a Hooters. That's
1: and you know
0: what they're
1: saying. And when I go to Dick's Sporting Goods, I'm let down there as well.
0: What? You are a clown.
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1: From the Service Professor Weather Center, 13 on your side weather, partly sunny and comfortable today, high near 68, clear and chilly tonight, low around 43, and tomorrow, plenty of sunshine, high near 71.
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0: I love when listeners want to play with us. That sounded gross and I didn't mean it to.
1: Yeah, reword.
0: 105.3 Hot FM. Thanks for having fun with us this morning. We're playing a fill in the blank. Here she's a 10, but blank. This was really popular on social media like 3 years ago. And then all of a sudden I started getting videos for this again. And I'm like, oh, that was fun.
1: He's a 10, but he smacks when he eats.
0: Whoa, that's a tough one. He's a 10, but he's a mouth breather.
1: Ooh.
0: I know. Not a deal breaker, but also my husband's a mouth breather, drives me insane.
1: He's a 10 and doesn't know how to use a blinker.
0: Oh, really? That's it for you?
1: It's one of them.
0: Really?
1: Because I'm such a fast driver, I can't handle people that don't use blinkers because you're the reason why we have accidents. And so if I'm coming alongside you and you just decide you want to get over, if you had a blinker, I could have swerved. But if you don't, we're just going to hit each other. And if I'm with somebody and that's how they drive, you're only going to set me up for failure later, man.
0: Somebody said she's a 10, but she claps when the plane lands.
1: Oh, my gosh. Yes.
0: All right. What's yours? 616-451-0105. He or she is a 10, but blank. Nate's on the phone in Holland. Nate, what you got?
2: She's a 10, but she exclusively refers to Target as Tarjay.
1: Oh, yes. Or says, I did a thing.
2: Yeah.
1: Those are the same people, yeah. By the way.
0: I say both
2: same
0: of those
2: exact
0: things.
2: Person every time. And then for dudes, it's, you know, it's like he's a 10, but he's never put a grocery cart back in his life. the dude, you know, because then they're like, well, they pay someone to collect carts.
0: Oh, anytime they say anything like that, it's like people who don't put a shirt back where they got it in a
1: I'm
0: store.
1: I'm helping them keep
0: it.
1: Their job.
0: Yes.
2: Yeah.
1: Ick.
2: I'm creating work by putting the hamburger here by the socks.
0: What?
1: Ick.
0: Thank you for listening, Nate. Have a good day.
2: Take care. Bye.
1: Bye.
0: Nate's a riot.
1: He is.
0: My mom has called Target Tarjay my entire life.
1: Has
0: my
1: she really?
0: Entire life. And now my kids are saying it.
1: Oh, no.
0: Yeah, no. We got a problem at home.
1: You have two icks in
0: the
1: back seat.
0: We need to intervention.
1: Yeah, you do. Yeah.
0: Stefania's on the phone. Stefania, where are you from?
3: We are from Ravana.
0: Okay, what's your he or she's a 10?
3: He's a 10, but he wears Crocs.
1: Yes. Although, you know, the other day I put on a pair of Crocs and they were really comfortable. And I'm like, do I maybe like these and prejudge?
0: Hey, dudes are comfortable, too. They're in the same vein, my man.
1: Really? For both of them?
3: Oh, I hate them. I hate them.
1: Okay, if I'm going to put Jesus sandals in there, I got to accept Crocs.
0: That's
1: and hate
0: That's true.
1: It.
0: You can't rip on Jesus sandals and then rock a Croc. That's not how it works.
1: But the Hey Dudes is the one I have the bigger problem with.
0: Thank you for calling, Stefania. You're just mad because you had a Hey Dude face.
1: Because I have an ick face, apparently.
0: Yeah. That's the only reason you're mad is because you were trotting around in Hey Dudes for like a year. Don't think I didn't notice.
1: I still have them. I was going to buy another pair, actually.
0: What is yours? He's a 10 or she's a 10, but blank. Somebody said he's a 10, but his entire personality is, I have a beard.
1: Oh, yeah.
0: Everybody knows beard guy.
1: Beard guy, yeah. The worst.
0: She's a 10, but she smokes. As a person who used to smoke, now I couldn't imagine making out with a smoker.
1: Yeah.
0: In general, it doesn't bother me too much if people smoke, I guess, but I like couldn't imagine kissing somebody who smokes.
1: It's because, yeah, because now when like people smoke and they walk in, you're like, oh, yeah. I smell that. You know, she's a 10, and I'm going to use she.
0: Okay.
1: She's a 10, but talks during the movie.
0: Oh, you hate that.
1: Like, especially, or
0: yeah.
1: If you're like a Broadway play, if you're yeah. sitting there and people are talking, it's like, oh my God.
0: You go to Broadway plays all the time. Who are you pointing out right now?
1: I'm not pointing out anybody in my circle.
0: I don't go with you.
1: No,
0: so.
1: I sat next to somebody last time and they were talking to their spouse.
0: Yeah.
1: And there would be quiet times like, and I'm telling you, that's exactly what she would have said. And I'm like,
0: oh my God.
1: Hush!
0: Right. He's a 10. But he adjusts himself in his gym shorts constantly. Somebody just texted that in. That's impressive because I will tell you, it is gross.
1: That's an ick to some
0: it
1: people.
0: It also makes me think that you have a undercarriage bathing issue.
1: Oh, I was going to say hermit crabs.
0: I was like, why are you so itchy?
1: Yeah, exactly. You got bed bugs down there?
0: What is yours? Fill in the blank. He or she's a 10, but blank. 616-451-0105.
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5: Moderate traffic flows picking up through the S-curve. We got a crash. 4 Mile and Bristol. That is partially blocking. A little congested southbound 131 between the 40 and I-96. You got that closure at Ann Street. We are also, of course, dealing with ongoing construction work in Holland, Lakewood Boulevard between 31 and 120th Avenue. Southbound in from Rockford, about 13 to downtown. I'm Dave Cackley. That's a look at traffic.
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0: We all need a Rob Sparks in our life. 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
0: All right, it is time to pick your presents.
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0: Because it sounds
1: time.
0: Like it.
1: Yeah.
0: It sounds.
1: You can
0: like
1: help
0: it.
1: Yourself right now. 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
1: From the Service Professor Weather Center, 13 on your side weather, partly sunny and comfortable today, high near 68, clear and chilly tonight, low around 43, and tomorrow, plenty of sunshine, high near 71.
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1: Fill in the blank. He or she is a 10, but blank. What's the thing if you meet somebody, you're like, oh my God, that's a babe. Instantly takes them from a 10 to a 5. It's Rachel and Rob at 105.3 Hot FM. Somebody texted, she's a 10, but has a really annoying voice. I have no idea why this is so important to me, but it is. I can't take it.
2: A laugh. I agree.
1: Oh, really?
2: A good laugh will turn me off.
1: Oh, yeah.
2: If it's
1: I actually think it's my laugh that's preventing the show from being number one.
2: That's what I've been trying to tell our bosses.
1: I think there's memos about me behind my back I don't know about. No,
2: you know, the other one that gets me is he's a 10, except he does.
1: Oh.
2: Oh.
1: Loogie people.
2: I didn't really check.
1: That could have been a man or a woman.
2: Yeah, it could be.
1: I know women that clear their throat constantly, and it's like a nervous tic, right?
2: It's weird, yeah.
1: Oh, my God. Stop clearing the phlegm in your throat. I'm going to throw up. All I imagine is just green goo.
2: Because the other one is this.
1: Yeah. Oh.
2: Yeah. Either one of those. And I'm like, nope, too much.
1: Somebody said she's a 10, but she said supposedly. Instead of supposedly.
2: Oh.
1: Yeah, supposedly. That's right in the same vein with I seen and I saw. Like people not knowing, like, I seen that once. Oh, my God. Did you not finish high school? Drives me nuts.
2: I have a cousin that does that. And
1: well, they're from the South, so I give them a little bit of grace.
2: Yeah, we've seen you yesterday.
1: Yeah.
2: Where at? At Walmart's.

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1: And Holland, what do you got?
2: Mine is a 10, but he dresses like an old man.
1: Oh, like suspenders guy?
2: No, like it's the striped shirts, plaids. I mean, he's only 42.
1: Oh, are we talking about a man in your life currently?
2: Yes.
1: Oh.
3: She's like, and I gotta be honest, if I weren't with him already, ick.
1: Yeah. Have you?
2: I mean, he even wears the Hey Dudes. I mean, it's.
1: Have you suggested taking him shopping to buy him things that are more in style?
2: Well, and it's, I do. I'd love to do that. But every time we go shopping and stuff, he goes and sits there and goes, oh, I like this outfit in front of everybody. And it's all these striped outfits. And I'm like, okay, let's not.
1: Okay, Jasmine has an issue with stripes, we have learned.
3: I feel like that's where your real hang-up is.
1: He's a 10, but you're not going to believe this mother blanker wears a stripe.
3: And then his mom even has striped wallpaper.
1: Thank you for calling, Jasmine. Best of luck at home, my love.
2: Thank you.
1: We have a listener on the phone that wants to remain anonymous. What is yours today?
4: She's a 10, but she had a baby by her cousin.
3: Oh!
1: I'm sorry, what? Do you know someone that had a baby with her cousin?
4: Yeah, someone related to me.
3: Oh, my gosh.
1: Oh, my God. How does she explain that to people?
4: She gets looks.
1: You know, okay, here's my follow-up question. Is she dating this cousin?
4: I have no idea, actually.
3: Here's my follow-up question. Is she really a 10 to begin with?
1: Yeah!
3: Or did we just find a good reason to give some gossip? Because I'm here for the
1: right,
3: gossip.
1: I feel like you just called in with the hot family
3: tea. I'm
1: teeth.
3: Like, hell yeah.
4: A little bit of both.
1: I love this for you, babe. Wave to get your day started off correctly.
3: Say we can help you be petty.
1: Have a good one.
4: Yeah, you too.
1: But also, who has slept with their cousin?
3: Yeah, new question.
1: The topic has shifted. If you've slept with your cousin, 616-451-1005.
3: Oh, my gosh.
5: 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Traffic.
6: Moderate traffic flows picking up through the S-curve. We got a crash, 4 Mile and Bristol. That is partially blocking. A little congested southbound 131 between the 40 and I-96. You got that closure at Ann Street. We are also, of course, dealing with ongoing construction work in Holland, Lakewood Boulevard between 31 and 120th Avenue. Southbound in from Rockford, about 13 to downtown. I'm Dave Cackley. That's a look at traffic.
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16: From the Service Professor Weather Center, 13 on your side, weather partly sunny and comfortable today, high near 68, clear and chilly tonight, low around 43, and tomorrow, plenty of sunshine, high near 71.
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0: say.
1: It's Rachel and Rob on 105.3 Hot FM. We're playing a little game today. He or she is a 10, but blank. Somebody just texted in. He's a 10, but he doesn't have his own PCP because he doesn't believe in going to the doctor. Ooh, automatically to jail. No.
2: Oh, primary care.
1: Yeah, primary care physician.
2: I thought we were talking drugs.
1: No, so funny because when I first read it, I thought, oh my God, is she?
2: He doesn't have his own PCP. He's always asking to share with me. Neither one of you should be on that.
1: Oh my God. This person also said he's a 10, but he poses with a fish photo.
3: Oh yeah.
1: Yeah, no, can't deal. But I like fishing. So I don't think that would be a deal breaker for me.
2: I struggle only because if he has more than one picture of a fish.
1: Oh, if it's like an album?
2: Yeah, like he's got a whole bunch
1: of
2: them.
1: I'm
2: like,
1: oh,
2: this is what you're going to be doing on the weekend.
1: Yeah.
2: Ick.
1: Ooh, you know what? I got one. And listen, I know that a lot of people like to hunt. Don't come at me for this. I am a meat eater. I should be clear. I am not a vegan.
2: In all ways possible.
1: He's a 10. He likes to hunt, but he's bad at it. I can't stand people who hunt for sport and then like make animals suffer.
2: Oh, yeah.
1: Do you know what I mean? Like, there's people that can hunt and they can do it right. You know what I mean?
2: Yeah, my ick, and there was a guy that I was into, and he would go with his family to a farm that was fully fenced in to hunt.
1: Yes.
2: Sorry, you're not hunting. That's Jurassic Park. They're all there. When all you're doing is scaring it from one corner to the other, that's not cool.
1: No, I'm completely with you.
2: You can't say you're a hunter because you didn't spend all day in the field. We spent all day tracking this deer. It's a 40-acre place.
1: 100.
2: There's a chain link fence around it.
1: Yes, 110%. 616-451-0105. What is yours? He's a 10, but blank. She's a 10, but blank. We haven't had the guys come in a minute with women.
2: A 10... but talks crappy to like a flight attendant or a server.
1: Anybody in like any customer service.
2: Yeah.
1: Anybody who does that.
2: Right.
1: Oh, you know what? That's a human 10 to a 0 as far as I'm concerned.
2: Exactly.
1: Like people who are rude to wait.
2: That's why I'm like, I don't care. You can be man or woman. You're a 10 until you're a jerk like that.
1: You know
2: that.
1: What? You're a 10, but you explode on anybody that you don't know. Like you want to flip out. Don't do it on somebody that doesn't know you. Do you know what I mean?
2: Oh, I do. Because there's times when I don't look like a 10.
1: I apologize. That was not supposed to be directed.
2: No, it felt. Can you help get the dagger out of my back?
1: I'm so sorry. It's in there really deep. Madeline's on the phone in Greenville. Madeline, what's yours?
4: He could be a 10, but if he has like overbearing and nosy parents, he's a 1.
1: Ooh, she's not willing to put up with the fam.
2: Wow. Because
4: been there, done that, not doing that again.
2: Because you have to spend a lot of time with them. I totally get that.
4: Yep, will not tolerate that.
2: You know, what's interesting is I recently had that and it was a little different, but if you're an adult and you still have your mom doing things for you, like stocking your pantry.
1: Yes.
2: Or your laundry on a regular, ick.
4: Oh, I had it so much worse. He had all that and then his parents tagged along on our honeymoon.
2: Oh,
1: no!
2: Wow.
1: Oh my God, they didn't pay for it, did they?
4: Nope.
1: Okay, they should have paid for it. If you're going to take my honeymoon, this is my bone time.
2: Yeah,
1: you're not invading.
2: My bone time.
1: Thank you for calling in, Madeline. Have a good one.
4: You too.
1: Sounds like that was a rough go of it. Somebody just texted, he's a 10, but he has misspelled words when he texts. Dude, use spell check. It's there for you.
2: When I text, though, sometimes I'm just going fast.
1: I get that.
2: Although if it's every time.
1: Yes.
2: Yeah, it does. You're like, I don't need to translate every one of your texts.
1: Listen to this one. He's a 10, but he whines like a little bee when he stubs his toe. I have one of those at home.
2: It's also the same guy who probably has a problem with getting a cold.
1: Oh, I also have that at home.
2: I have recently figured that where like, and I hope I don't do this, but where it's like, you get a cold and they're like, I feel so horrible. I have a gun. It's like, you have a cold.
1: No, I just want to scream you have a cold at people all the time. It's not COVID anymore. Stop it, Nancy.
2: I just feel so like, I don't know. I feel like I'm dying. It's a cold.
1: We just got a text from a listener. He's a 10, but he doesn't think Amazon costs real money.
2: Oh.
1: Wait, that's hilarious.
2: We can just order it.
1: Right. Oh, I actually like the girl math that your guy's working with.
2: Yeah, you're like, that actually works in my favor.
1: I might be able to relate to that one. It's like a little too hard.
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0: 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Brand new Taylor Swift music came out at midnight. Four new songs for Life of a Showgirl, The Encore. And her new single is Patient Zero, and she's unveiling that video. Dakota Johnson and Colin Farrell are in it, and she's unveiling it at the VMAs on Sunday.
1: Because isn't she getting a Vanguard Award?
0: She is getting some kind of award at the VMAs.
1: They're going to also play it. And
0: that's director's award.
1: Something like that.
0: She's
1: getting some kind of award.
0: Right. See, because nobody cares about the VMAs.
1: Which is interesting because who is it that's doing the Dolly Parton? Casey Musgraves.
0: Oh, my God.
1: Which might be the first time Casey Musgraves has ever been on MTV.
0: I love Casey Musgraves so much. And Dolly is like her biggest inspiration. She's done like actual interviews just about Dolly because she's such a super fan of hers.
1: Oh, wow.
0: Like she wouldn't be who she is without Dolly is what she says all
1: the time.
0: That's
1: amazing.
0: That's going to be good.
1: She's going to be doing a memorial song.
0: Oh, I love it. Today is actually, if you didn't know, Dolly Day. So we're going to be playing 9 to 5, dead serious, at 9, 2, and 5 today.
1: You got
0: to
1: celebrate the queen.
0: Yes, the queen that is Dolly, but also the queen that is Taylor Swift. This is another single that she released at midnight last night called Cleveland. A lot of people are talking about this song because it's all about, you know, Travis Kelce and the love that they found and how he didn't care what people had to say about her.
1: Oh, I'm going to listen.
0: He likes what he likes, she says. This is Taylor Swift, Cleveland on Hot FM.

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0: It's time to play What Were You Bumping? 105.3 Hot FM. It's Rachel and Rob. Rob is going to have to play today. I've got five songs in front of me. Can you figure out what year all these songs were popular at this time? Now, these were the top songs during this time of what year? You can text us 616-451-0105. We're going to see how well Rob knows his jams today. And I'm not going to lie to you, I'm be very honest. You've got a couple that are very easy in this today.
1: Oh, okay.
0: Couple that are very easy. I think you're going to struggle with.
1: So what you're saying is if I mess up on the easy ones.
0: Yes.
1: Loser.
0: All right, we're going to start very easy.
1: Done in a case of the X, Maya.
0: Yes, that is correct. 3 seconds. You got that today. Case of the X, though. Honestly, I hate that they canceled the Maya concert. Remember that? She was supposed to come with Pussycat Dolls.
1: Oh, that's right. Yeah.
0: She was touring with Lil' Kim and Pussycat Dolls. I can still do every word to this.
2: It's after midnight and she's on your phone. Saying come over cause she's all alone.
0: Seriously, though, what happened to her?
1: What did happen to Maya?
0: I don't know.
1: Now
0: because Maya, Case of the X.
1: Yeah.
0: Our next one. Also very easy. I'm going to start easy for you, okay? What year?
1: Britney Spears.
0: Yes.
1: Lucky.
0: Yes. Don't say the year yet. But if you think you know what it is, 616-451-0105. Knock on the door. God, she was so good, you guys. What year did this come out? Or actually, what year was it huge?

0: Was this her last song?
1: No.
0: F-U-C-A-M-E.
1: This was like on her like first album.
2: She's a star.
0: Was it really?
1: Maybe second, but I think it's the first. This song was huge. Huge. I can't remember. I'm pretty sure it was on either her first or second album.
0: Dang it.
1: Okay, so you're wrong with the year if you think this was later. Are you ready for the next one?
0: Uh-huh.
1: All right, what were you bumping? What year were these songs popular? Do you know what this is?
0: Give me one night, Buena Noche. It's Enrique Iglesias.
1: No.
0: Give me just one night.
1: You're very close, though.
0: It's not Enrique Iglesias?
1: It's not Enrique. No, it is not.
0: It's
1: oh, my
0: Spanish
1: God, you're
0: singer.
1: So close.
0: Mark Anthony.
1: No.
0: You telling me? 98 no. Degrees.
1: Yes.
0: Oh, my God.
1: Yes. Okay. It's Give Me Just One Night, Una Noche. One night, dude.
0: You know what? I have been in Duolingo for 279 days. I still, whatever. I thought it was Buena Noche, which is good night.
1: It's Una Noche.
0: Give Me One Night, Good Night.
1: You said the words without speaking. Nick Lachey was so hot.
0: He really was.
3: Give me just one night.
0: Oh, that makes so much more sense now.
1: Yeah.
0: I sang it as Buenas Noches.
1: Oh, yeah.
0: One night.
1: Glad
0: Buenas Noches.
1: Oh, you're still paying for Duolingo.
0: Said good night. Yeah.
1: Yeah. All right. What were you bumping? You got to guess the year 616-451-0105. Stephanie, you are not correct. Try again. What year?
0: Limp Bizkit, Break Stuff.
1: No. Close. Let this be the
4: chocolate stomping in the hot dog flavored water.
0: Why can't I think of it? The
3: get up, get down.
1: The movement, the movement. Back up, back up.
0: What you gonna do now?
1: No, I don't know what this is.
0: I don't really.
1: You guys, I was obsessed with this.
0: I know it's Fred Durst. Oh, Roland.
1: Yeah.
0: Yeah. It was called Roland Urban Assault.
1: Right. I loved that album.
0: Because when they, it was a great album.
1: Dude, Limp Bizkit, though, have you seen Fred Durst lately? He looks like a grandpa, but he can still do it. Like, I wanted to go see Limp Bizkit.
0: He can still do it.
1: All right, I have one more song. Are you ready?
0: No.
1: Okay. What year was it? 616-451-0105.
5: Oh, baby.
0: ODB, Baby, I Got Your Money.
1: I mean, you're really close in the title. You added a word.
0: I got your money.
1: It's just got your
0: money. Got your money.
1: Yeah, it's just got your money. You got ODB died, didn't he? Is he dead?
0: Yeah, and wasn't this also with Praz or something?
1: Khalees.
0: Oh, yeah. Okay.
3: Oh, she didn't know the words. Ha ha.
1: You're still talking. I'm just living it, all right? You know I take care of you because you said you got my baby and I know it ain't true. Okay, to the person who just texted in, yes, you are correct. Rob, what year do you think it was?
0: 1999?
1: No, one more.
0: 2000?
1: Yes, it was 2000. To the person who just texted in, oh, first time texter too. Thanks for listening.
0: That's
1: boom!
0: Awesome.
1: 2000. Emily, you are correct. It's year 2000. Oh, that hurts. She said that's my eighth grade year.
0: Thank you for that.
1: Thanks, Emily.
0: I was 20.
1: You were 20. Oh, man. That's what were you bumping. Good job, Rob.
0: Thanks. I
1: feel like
0: old.
1: You could have done better. I'm not going
0: to. I could have, especially with the Limp Bizkit. What?
6: 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Traffic.
7: Moderate to heavy traffic flows 96, the Ford, north and southbound 131. Stall vehicle off to the side, southbound at Hall Street. We do have backups southbound between the Ford and I-96, actually stretching back to West River Drive and Comstock Park right now. Of course, you got that closure eastbound 196 to northbound 131. That's scheduled into next month. 31, Muskegon to Holland, 27. I'm Dave Cackley. That's a look at traffic.
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1: When I worked at my last radio station, I was so broke, like so broke. 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
0: Oh my gosh.
1: Swear to God,
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1: I stole
0: left
1: toilet
0: there
1: paper.
0: And they were like, wow, we're saving so much money.
1: Oh my God, why is the utility closet still filled with toilet paper
0: that
1: after Rachel
0: Rachel
1: left?
0: Gray pooped a lot.
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0: 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From the Service Professor Weather Center, 13 on your side weather, partly sunny and comfortable today, high near 68, clear and chilly tonight, low around 43, and tomorrow, plenty of sunshine, high near 71.
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0: It's Rachel and Rob at 105.3 Hot FM. Coming up in just a few minutes, I'm dying over this list of Hollywood secrets that I found online.
1: Oh, I always love these.
0: Oh, it's things that everybody knows in Hollywood, but nobody talks about.
1: Oh, really?
0: Everybody in Hollywood knows these things are true, but they just look the other way about it. I know. It's basically, we call this P. Diddy syndrome. It's after Dominic Fike and Baby. You know, like everybody knew about Diddy, but they all just turned their head.
1: Oh, so it's not that it's all that bad.
0: No, it's not all bad.
1: Oh, okay.
0: It's
1: okay.
0: Not. Rob's like, wow, going to depress us on a Friday.
1: I was about to walk out. Go find some of my bird food.
0: It's next on FM. Oh, we're hanging on to that.
1: Yeah. Oh, yeah. What?

0: So I love this. Sometimes people in Hollywood air out the secrets, but like do it anonymously.
1: Which I always love when people do that because we love the tea.
0: Yes, it's Rachel and Rob on 105.3 Hot FM. These are a list of open secrets in Hollywood that everybody in Hollywood basically knows, but nobody talks about. So like one example, every male actor who gains 30 pounds of pure lean muscle mass in 4 months for a role isn't only eating chicken, broccoli, and rice. They're on steroids.
1: Oh, wow.
0: Actually, that doesn't surprise me even a little bit.
1: But they tell you, they're like, no, I really did a real hard workout regimen and I ate chicken.
0: Yes, yes.
1: I was watching my macros.
0: Right. They always act like they did all of this work when really they were probably pumping something.
1: Yeah.
0: Well, which means they all have tiny you-know-what.
1: Let's say taking drugs.
0: Right.
1: Because pumping something sounds so like different. What?
0: I heard that that's a problem when you take
1: words.
0: I heard that.
1: Yeah, you're not going to be pumping stuff.
0: Right. Spoilers are no accident. All the leaks and spoilers from actors that you see, they're all fake. The studio does it to create marketing and buzz.
1: Even
0: all
1: Tom Holland?
0: All
1: the
0: of
1: most
0: them.
1: Famous one where
0: all
1: he was like,
0: them.
1: Oh.
0: What was Tom Holland's most famous
1: he
0: one?
1: Got he got something in the mail and he was like, oh my God, I got the new Avengers thing. And as he goes to show us,
0: yeah,
1: he turns it over and it says, not for public view or something.
0: Yeah, no, it was all
1: top secret.
0: All staged. Yeah. All staged. These are Hollywood secrets everybody in Hollywood knows. This does not surprise me because people love to worry about themselves and be complacent. Everybody knows who the dirtbags are. So everybody knew about Harvey Weinstein for years. Everybody knew about R. Kelly. They knew about Diddy, but they all just turned the other way because they didn't want to mess with their careers.
1: Power corrupts.
0: Power does corrupt. I couldn't agree more. Okay, another secret. Every talk show appearance that they do in Hollywood is mostly staged. Very little is spontaneous anymore. So think about like when you see somebody go on like Jimmy Fallon, like to the Tonight Show. Like Cara Delevingne was doing headstands this week on the Tonight Show.
1: They actually rehearse all that.
0: Yeah, they rehearse. That's what it says. They rehearse all of it. Everything is
1: fully
0: prepped.
1: I was going to say, they actually do a full pre-interview.
0: Yeah.
1: And then they actually come out and rehearse it with them. I also saw with that, just because mm-hmm. I think they do it with concerts too. Because remember Brandy and Brandy Carlisle, Alanis Morissette?
0: Yeah.
1: I saw a video where someone was like, we're practicing with the two of them right now.
0: Oh.
1: I'm like, no, this was one of the greatest like surprises ever.
0: If you have not seen Alanis Morissette show up with Brandy Carlisle and do Uninvited, it is the greatest thing on the internet right now. I'm obsessed. Okay, here's another secret in Hollywood. All men dye their hair. All of them. Even the ones that look like touch of gray. It's made to look that way.
1: What?
0: Yes. Mm-hmm. Celebrities smell awful, one person said. A lot don't bathe or shower regularly. There's a lot of celebrities because they drink the hippie juice.
1: Yeah.
0: And they decide that their own musk is more important and they don't need deodorant. Like, this is real.
1: Or maybe they think they're so talented they don't stink. So they're like, I don't have time. I'm just going out for a little bit.
0: Right. I don't have time. I just need to go to the Walgreens.
1: I sometimes do that on a Saturday.
0: Really?
1: Like, I don't stink. I'm Rob.
0: I do this every other day. I don't shower.
1: I didn't want to say it. But
0: you
1: yeah.
0: see me in a ball cap with a ponytail? Did not shower. Just know it. Yeah, no, I did shower. I got my mm-hmm. I got my hair.
1: Smelled good when I walked in.
0: Thank
1: I knew.
0: Thank you. It's so nice. And finally, I want to discuss this with you. A secret in Hollywood is that men are concealing their sexuality.
1: I completely believe that.
0: People act like it's not a big deal now. But behind closed doors in Hollywood, it's still 100% is a big deal if somebody is gay.
1: I believe that.
0: I believe it too. I think there are more men in Hollywood hiding who they are than you would ever believe. I think some of the people that we love the most.
1: That's why I always think I can hook up with every celebrity.
0: What?
1: Honest to God.
0: That's why.
1: Because most of them are.
0: If I had a nickel for every time like celebrity gossip comes out and Rob's gaydar goes off, he'd be like, Rach, you know who they play for.
1: So many people.
0: I know. And
1: if you want to know, just text me. I'll tell you who
0: I know. 616-451-0105. I'll tell you all the people. He's got the tea.
1: Ask me your favorite artist or your favorite actor. I'll tell you how gay they are.
0: Yeah. We should create this bit. It's Rob's gaydar. Pew, pew, pew.
1: I like that.
2: 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Traffic.
3: Moderate to heavy traffic flows. 96, the Ford, north and southbound, 131. Stall vehicle off to the side, southbound at Hall Street. We do have backups southbound between the Ford and and I-96 actually stretching back to West River Drive and Comstock Park right now. Of course, you got that closure eastbound 196 to northbound 131. That's scheduled into next month. 31 Muskegon to Holland, 27. I'm Dave Cackley. That's a look at traffic.
0: Hey, it's Rachel. And you know that feeling when your dog like isn't acting like himself or herself, or your cat decides, uh-oh, I'm not using the litter box now? You want a veterinarian that you can trust, right? I take my pets to East Holland Veterinary Clinic on Pawpaw Drive in Holland. 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
1: From the Service Professor Weather Center, 13 on your side weather, partly sunny and comfortable today, high near 68, clear and chilly tonight, low around 43, and tomorrow, plenty of sunshine, high near 71.

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1: Taylor Swift dropped Patient Zero and three other songs at midnight last night. Oh, I tell you, I listened to all of them this morning.
2: Did you?
1: Yeah, there's Pink Clouding, Babylon, one named Cleveland with an exclamation point is the title of it. And it's all about how Travis Kelce didn't listen to what all the haters said about Taylor Swift.
2: And still
1: loved her, like, just as she was, despite what people had written about her.
2: Oh, wow. Okay.
1: It actually was, it's pretty good.
2: I like that she's still figuring out how to write about her love life.
1: Yes, it's all about that. But Patient Zero is the only one that's not, which is the single that she's pushing now.
2: Mm-hmm.
1: And it's all about how you dated him after me. All you had to do was call me. I would have told you what you were going to deal with. And I think it's about Maddie Healy.
2: Or is it about Joel Alwyn, who stepped out with his new girlfriend?
1: Oh, my God. I forgot Joel Alwyn. Who is he dating? Look that up for me really quick. He's got a new girlfriend, and I can't remember who it is. However, I've got a clip.

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2: Stein tour, because I told Aaron, Macklemore's going to go on tour by himself, and he's going to get people to back him. And Macklemore is saying that other artists are getting ready to show up. Like, this is going to be a tour where he brings out a whole bunch of other artists. All the proceeds are going to go to Palestinian aid. He's only announced three cities so far, and they're all across the pond, Dublin, Paris, and London. But he is adding U.S. dates later, but he's not saying what other artists are going to piggyback on this with him.
3: That's very interesting, which probably for the best, because that way they don't get a lot of whatever before it happens.
2: Oh yeah, because the hate is going to come because this is so political, right?
3: Yeah.
2: There's going to be hate with this, and he straight up says, like, he does not care. He said, people are asking artists to show up, educate themselves, and be in a community to use the stage for more than entertainment, and to push back when the call for a free Palestine is met with attempts to silence it. Speaking of being silent, Lady Gaga apparently kept her baby a secret from everyone, including her inner circle, had no idea that she and Michael Polanski had a baby on the way.
3: Which helps because she used a surrogate.
2: Yes, she used a surrogate. She was able to pull it off.
3: Meaning, yeah, she wasn't showing. It was easier to be like, oh, what?
2: Yeah.
3: No, we're going to Bermuda.
2: So apparently while she was on the Mayhem tour, like, she knew this baby was coming, and she fully planned to go dark once that tour ended. And it all kind of like lined up. But like, even her closest friends had no idea that that baby was coming. And she did everything to make sure that their life stayed private. I think it's interesting that she was able to like hide for months. Like, no one has seen her the entire summer. That tour came to an end. And then all of a sudden she went on one walk in Northern California, and people were like, oh my God, Lady Gaga got a baby. Mother Monster's here.
3: Oh, wow.
2: Yes.
3: That's where you've been.
2: Mm-hmm. And finally, Ryan Murphy is talking about a Glee reboot. People are very excited about this. I kept seeing this yesterday. I will be honest with you. When Glee was big, I was too busy trying to get drunk somewhere. I was not into Glee.
3: You weren't a big Glee fan.
2: No, but Lea Michele, everybody was obsessed with, right?
3: Yeah.
2: It was a thing.
3: It was the thing.
2: So he was apparently at the American Horror Story like season premiere, and he was asked about Glee on the red carpet, and this is what he said.
4: I just finished the script an hour ago.
2: What?
4: So, yeah, we have a script. Brad and Ian and I, who wrote all first two seasons, have written something.
2: Wow.
4: I've been in touch with around 10 of the original cast members. And it's very sweet, you know, and they all had a lot of questions, but they all were very enthusiastic about the idea. Nobody's read it, so I don't know, we'll see.
2: I feel like they're going to do it. It's Ryan Murphy. Anything that dude writes, people are like, hey, Ryan, here's some money. Make that show.
3: Which isn't that, he's like Tyler Perry. The two of them can just walk in a room and be like, I think we should film Coughs. And they're like, okay.
2: Yes. Tyler Perry without having to dress up like a woman. Yes.
3: Yeah. Yeah.
2: Without an alter ego Madea.
3: Which, I mean, he only just made more money.
2: 100%.
3: Creator and actor. Yes. Okay.
5: 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Traffic.
6: Moderate to heavy traffic flows, 96 to 4 north and southbound 131. A little bit of a slow go southbound between the Ford and I-96. You got that closure at Ann Street. We do have a crash partially blocking eastbound M6, the entrance ramp from Broadmoor Avenue to eastbound. No word on any potential injuries there. I'm Dave Cackley. That's a look at traffic.
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1: From the Service Professor Weather Center, 13 on your side weather, partly sunny and comfortable today, high near 68, clear and chilly tonight, low around 43, and tomorrow, plenty of sunshine, high near 71.
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0: Kicking off 60 Minutes ad-free, it's Rachel and Rob. Right now with a new single from Taylor Swift, this is Patient Zero. Give us the tea about Sophie Turner, Rob.
1: Apparently, this was written about when Sophie Turner and Joe Jonas divorced or broke up.
0: Yeah.
1: Because we were trying to figure out who is she singing about, and they're saying that this is a singing about Sophie and Joe, which, if you remember, Taylor dated Joe.
0: Oh, yeah, when they were young.
1: So technically, Taylor is Patient Zero with Joe and telling Sophie, I could have told you all this was going to happen.
0: I truly think this is real because they also, look at us uncovering this, breaking the case wide open. So this song, she was teasing like a year ago. In the Opalite video.
1: When Sophie was
0: Turner
1: living in the apartment.
0: Was living in her New York City apartment, you guys. Yep. I think we've cracked it open. It's Patient Zero, brand new Taylor Swift on 105.3 Hot FM.

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0: We told you we were playing Dolly today for Dolly Day.
1: Yeah, it's 925 because, you know, it's 925.
0: That's the date today, 925, yeah. 925.
1: So that's why it will forever be Dolly Day.
0: So if you're mopping up what we're spilling, that means you're going to hear it again at 2 o'clock today.
1: And what is the other time?
0: Five.
1: Whoa,
0: oh my God.
1: You're psychic.
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0: I just saw somebody else posted on that Reddit thread and said one secret of Hollywood is that your favorite celebrity definitely has genital herpes.
1: Whoa!
0: They said celebrities, waiters, your next Hinge date. L.A. is herpesville.
1: That is crazy. That's like when terrible. I found out Charlie Puth was a player.
0: Yes.
1: Like he's basically an F-boy.
0: He probably has.
1: And how did I learn that? I think it was Sabrina. Who was the one that was like, I've been going to all the different parties looking. You've been going. Oh, never mind.
0: Selena Gomez.
1: No, it wasn't Selena.
0: Oh, I'm so sorry. It was somebody else. Jeez, he's annoyed with me. I said Selena Gomez.
1: How did?
0: Maybe it was Sabrina Carpenter.
1: I think it was Sabrina.
0: Yeah.
1: Sabrina. So that's my point, though. We're learning way too much. You got to stop at this thread.
0: I don't want any more Reddit threads about Hollywood secrets. I don't need to know
1: that my Hollywood actors are herpes.
0: Yes. Herpes, Bill. Is that a past tense?
1: No, it just means that's what happens when you've been herpes.
0: You've been herpes.
1: You're herpes.

0: 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You know, he's getting ready to come to Chicago in May. I was watching this video of him the other day. It is so wild to me that his in-laws are about to be Lisa Bonet and Lenny Kravitz.
1: I know, that is really
0: Lenny
1: weird.
0: Kravitz was at a show with Zoe Kravitz the other night, rocking out to Harry Styles.
1: Which, that would be such, like, I'd be, like, pit of my stomach if I knew her dad was out. Like, Lenny Kravitz.
0: You guys, you think they're just, like, all smoking doobies on Christmas?
1: I don't know. But
0: I feel like that's what it's like.
1: That would be the best family Christmas
0: ever. That's why they're in sunglasses all the time.
1: No, that makes sense.
0: Have you ever seen Lenny's eyes?
1: Also, you got to keep those abs going because look at what Lenny looks like.
0: Yeah, he doesn't get the munchies. You're right.
1: Yeah, he runs them off.
0: It's Hot FM.

mundane, a masterpiece. Oh my, my, oh my, my love. I take one look at you, you're taking me out.

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1: Because she's a Groupon child and that's not really Nepo.
0: Yeah, well, here's the thing.
1: It's only a discount.
0: Yes, right. You got $25 off your massage.
1: She's an Epo baby.
2: Yeah. We have to discount the end.
0: So funny to me because Stella Lefty's dad is the co-founder of Groupon. She just is rich. Like, at some point, y'all have got to stop throwing around Nepo baby. That Groupon guy has nothing to do with the music industry.
1: No, but the thing is, when you can totally say privileged, because that person is only making money because her dad can fund it.
0: That's what Gracie Abrams said.
1: I mean, not making money, making music.
0: She said, I'm not necessarily a Nepo baby, but I came from a lot of money and I was privileged enough to be able to follow my dreams and afford it.
1: Okay, hold on. Let's pause for a second.
0: What?
1: Gracie Abrams, the daughter of J.J. Abrams, who does massive movies. She has been put in the room with a bunch of people that she could tell she wanted to be an artist.
0: Yes.
1: And they would make it happen because they want things to happen with J.J. Abrams. That's a Nepo baby. The Groupon girl just has a rich dad that lives in Jersey and was like, I'll pay for your stuff.
0: Okay, who is the chick that sings Messy? Because I'm too messy.
1: Lola Young.
0: Okay, she was called a Nepo baby because her great aunt wrote the Gruffalo.
1: Yeah, that's not a Nepo baby.
0: Not a Nepo baby.
1: Because grandma did not carry a lot of clout with that.
0: No, she was like, just because my great aunt wrote the Gruffalo, she goes, this is rubbish.
1: Totally get that.
0: Yeah.
1: But Gracie Abrams, you're
0: Nepo
1: stretching.
0: Nepo baby.
1: Yeah.
0: Stella Lefty, you're officially off the hook.
1: You're
0: welcome.
1: Half priced.
0: Groupon baby.
1: Yeah, you're not a Nepo baby. You're a Groupon baby.

0: We were just having a conversation about Nepo babies, and Rob said Somber is considered a Nepo baby.
1: Yeah, his dad is a former musician and founder of this big, like, events company that does, like, big charity stuff, and they do the AMFAR or AMFAR fundraiser every year.
0: Okay.
1: So people have called, and he's like, I respect and love my parents, but I'm not a Nepo baby.
0: I don't know, though. Here's the thing. At the end of the day, you're a product of the environment that you were born into, right?
1: Yeah.
0: Like,
1: which I've heard he's snobbish.
0: He might be.
1: Which is would make sense.
0: It would track if he was born in that.
2: Because he's rich.
0: Yeah. Because he's rich. Oh,
1: and he also smells kind of bad, I've heard.
0: Are you kidding me?
1: He has an odor.
0: This is...
1: I'm making that part up.
0: Where are you getting this tea?
1: I just heard that he was kind of like... Yeah.
0: I love that you just put on the radio the guy smells and you made it up.
1: I made that part up. Him being an arrogant A is probably true.
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0: this.
1: Well, the Senate has rejected a measure that would have required President Donald Trump to end the U.S. military operation against Iran unless Congress approved them. The vote was 50-49 with four Republicans joining Democrats in support of moving the measure forward. The Republicans that did vote for it also voted early with earlier measures as well. But they're saying the latest military action has passed the 60-day limit set by federal war powers law. And the vote came as the conflict and with Iran has hit 6 months.
2: Has it really been 6 months?
1: Which is crazy to believe.
2: That's
1: that it's
2: crazy.
1: Been that long.
2: I did not realize that.
1: It feels like, oh, didn't we just go? Nope.
2: Yeah,
1: 6 months ago.
2: 6 months.
1: Also, I kind of have two negative stories and then a good one. Mortgage rates have risen for the fifth straight week, pushing the average rate on a 30-year fixed home loan above 7% for the first time since January 2025. Freddie Mac reported yesterday that the average rate climbed to 7.03%, up from 6.9% last week. And up from 6.30% a year ago.
2: Wow.
1: So it's up quite a bit. Rates on 15-year fixed mortgage also increased, reaching 6.42% compared to the 6.26% last week. Higher rates can add hundreds of dollars to your monthly mortgage payments, making homes harder for people to afford if they're looking to buy.
2: I feel so sad about this.
1: Yeah.
2: Because I know that like that amount actually isn't super high. Like back in the 90s, mortgage rates were like 12%, right? But at the end of the day, what it was compared to what it is now, it hurts people's bank account.
1: A 12% mortgage rate on an $80,000 five-bedroom
2: completely
1: home
2: different
1: is
2: world.
1: A lot different than that same home now being worth $450,000 and you're paying that much.
2: Mm-hmm.
1: Says a man who is trying to buy a house and has now shelved that idea again.
2: I didn't know that was going to come up.
1: I'm part of America and Gen Z.
2: This is like, America.
1: Okay?
2: This is America.
1: We can't afford our houses.
2: Okay, what's last on the hot list?
1: Good news. Nonla Burger is getting ready to open its second Grand Rapids location with a target opening date of the first week of October. The new restaurant's going to be at 2090 Celebration Drive near Knapp Street and the East Beltline,
2: over
1: at Knapp's Corner. Owners say the family-focused area felt like a natural fit after recently moving to the Forest Hills community. Renovations are nearly complete, hiring and training are underway, and the new spot will feature the same menu customers know from other Nonla locations, including burgers, chicken sandwiches, hand-cut fries and shakes. If you haven't had them, I'm just going to say.
2: I've never been there.
1: I'm not getting paid for this. Delicious.
2: Is it really?
1: Delicious.
2: Never been there.
1: They have the location over on Bridge Street.
2: And now they're a chain.
1: Condado tacos.
2: Yeah.
1: Anyway, it's going to be a little smaller over on Celebration Drive than the Bridge Street location with counter service and no bar. But Nonla is planning to roll out new Asian-inspired menu items, including a pho burger, a banh mi style chicken sandwich, and a new French vanilla ice cream sandwich dessert when the location opens.
2: I just had my first pho the other day.
1: Yeah, did you? You
2: so
1: seem
2: good.
1: Like
2: I'm a pho person.
1: You're
2: I'm into
1: a pho
2: it.
1: Idiot.
2: Yeah.
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1: Now, from the Service Professor Weather Center, 13 on your side weather, partly sunny and comfortable today, high near 68, clear and chilly tonight, low around 43, and tomorrow, plenty of sunshine, high near 71.
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0: 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So there's an emerging trend of people organizing park crawls for kids' birthdays where you go to three or four parks, kind of like a play on, you know, the pub crawls, except it's for kids and no alcohol, hopefully. 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

0: Rachel and Rob. We hope you have an awesome weekend. It's going to be gorgeous, darling. I mean, gorgeous.
1: Yeah, and art prizes going on. Visual Arts Weekend, so a lot of cool stuff to see.
0: What's Visual Arts Weekend? Aren't I already visualizing the arts?
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Sellers on eBay are apparently listing fused goldfish cracker clusters for thousands of dollars with the Holy Grail, an ultra-rare six-cracker clump, asking for a whopping $25,000. 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

So Colin Farrell and Dakota Johnson star in Taylor Swift's Patient Zero video, which will debut at Sunday's VMAs. 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

All right, it's almost October, and Obsession tops a poll of the best new and recent horror movies. It's followed by Evil Dead Rise, Weapons, The Substance, and Final Destination Bloodlines. And I will tell you this right now, I will not be seeing any of those movies. Tame Impala, Jenny, Dracula, 105.3 Hot FM.

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0: All right, so people are using AI for basically almost everything now, and AI agents are making dinner reservations for people, but it's not always a success. 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You know what? 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

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Ah, classic 9 to 5. What's going on? I'm Nate Rose. We lost a legend there. Bruno Mars coming up this hour. Also got Taylor Swift on the way. 105.3 Hot FM.

0: She'll never say no. Your wish is her command. 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

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Justin Bieber performed an impromptu surprise mini concert in MacArthur Park in L.A. the other day. 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

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Kendall's got your Friday 3 o'clock throwbacks. It's on the way in minutes. Teddy Swims, Mr. Know-It-All. 105.3 Hot FM.

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Yeah, dirty. That's how I like my martinis. Have you ever ordered it Christina Aguilera dirty? Because bartenders know what you mean. 105.3 Hot FM. It's Kendall. Just being silly. Throwing it back. 3 o'clock. Weekend's almost here.

0: That's another good one. I love our little walks down memory lane. 3 o'clock, three old school jams. 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
2: Hey, it's Rachel. And you know that feeling when your dog like isn't acting like himself or herself, or your cat decides, uh-oh, I'm not using the litter box now? 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I take my pets to East Holland Veterinary Clinic on Pawpaw Drive in Holland. I was talking to Dr. Fritz and his team the other day, and they reminded me it's been almost 50 years that they have been in business here in Holland, in West Michigan. They care about the community and the people and the pets that they serve. 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

Taylor was working on something, and it's here. The encore to the life of a showgirl. Four new songs upon us, and this is one of them. It's about escaping a toxic relationship. 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

0: It's Kendall. Are you celebrating Dolly Parton Day today? 105.3 Hot FM, the first ever on 925 in honor of her hit song and the movie 9 to 5. Have you ever seen it? I know it's old school, but I watched it every day one summer back when it first came out. They only played like 3 movies on repeat, and that was one of them. And I love that movie. It's so good. And I think I read somewhere that they want to remake it. And Jennifer Aniston is involved in the producing. And I decided that Taylor Swift would be an amazing Judy. So I'm just going to put that out there. A girl can dream. It's 105.3 Hot FM.
1: 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Traffic.
2: Well, we have the heavier pockets of traffic on 131 southbound approaching Market. The off-ramp is shut down because of the concert at the amphitheater tonight. We do have Wilson at Leonard with an accident and 6 Mile at Division, a crash as well. 44th West to Kalamazoo, accident to report in Tyrone at 20 Mile. Police are cleaning up this accident, so plan on some slowdowns here. In 131 South, 196 to Market, work in the right lane. I'm Rick Schrempf with traffic.
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11: From the Service Professor Weather Center, 13 on your side weather. Beautiful and sunny this afternoon across West Michigan with highs in the upper 60s. Tonight going to be another cool one. Clear skies and lows in the mid 40s. Looking at the rest of the weekend, sunshine with highs near 70.
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I might have to watch the MTV Video Music Awards on Sunday to see if Taylor shows up. And they have Ray Somber and Teddy Swims doing a tribute to George Michael. Oh, love that. 105.3 Hot FM.

Kendall. And speaking of the weekend, what are your plans? Art Prize going on through October 3rd. So much to do and see. It'll definitely keep you busy. 105.3 Hot FM.

0: It's Rachel and Rob. We hope you have an awesome weekend. It's going to be gorgeous, darling. I mean, gorgeous.
1: Yeah, and art prizes going on. Visual Arts Weekend, so a lot of cool stuff to see.
0: What's Visual Arts Weekend? Aren't I already visualizing the arts?
1: I'm guessing it's a lot of hands-on and interactive stuff.
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A woman went viral for saying it's unprofessional. One of the responses, noted, next time I'll bring a Busch Light. I don't think it's unprofessional, maybe casual?

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1: 131 southbound between West River and 96. Roadway is temporarily shut down. Police are blocking lanes as an accident is being cleaned up. And 131 south off-ramp to Market, that is closed because of the amphitheater concert tonight. 131 southbound, the off-ramp to 76, crash here. 6 mile at Division, accident to report. 44th west of Kalamazoo, police cleaning up an accident. Watch for delays. I'm Rick Shrimp with traffic.
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makes me so happy we just played that. 9 to 5 in honor of Dolly Parton Day. 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
1: Got a text from a listener that says, please, please, please keep me anonymous. 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
8: From the Service Professor Weather Center, 13 on your side weather. Beautiful and sunny this afternoon across West Michigan with highs in the upper 60s. Tonight going to be another cool one. Clear skies and lows in the mid 40s. Looking at the rest of the weekend, sunshine with highs near 70.
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1: Our government name is WHTS Coopersville Grand Rapids. 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
1: However, they do say that being close to an exit could also make a big difference in an emergency.
2: I just don't
1: want that responsibility.
2: I can't sit in an exit row because they put the sides are like the, you know, the wall that goes down.
1: Yes.
2: And I have love handles. And they don't love those walls. So every time I sit there, I'm like, I'm stuck and I'm not going to be a help if something happens.
1: So it's not your issue, isn't that you don't need the pressure of saving everyone's life. You just can't.
2: I can't fit in there. Exactly.
0: 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Traffic.
3: 96 westbound after Cascade. Right shoulder taken up with a crash. We're delayed to 28th. Police and a tow truck on the scene. Breakdown of the ramp. 131 northbound off ramp to Ann. Watch for the slowdowns here. 131 southbound, that off-ramp to Market shut down because of the concert at the amphitheater tonight. So in Market, by the way, in between Bartlett and Cherry is also shut down because of that concert. 131 south, 196 to Market. Right lane taken up through October. I'm Rick Schrempf with traffic.
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0: 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It's Kendall. Oh, people blow my mind. Sellers on eBay are listing fused goldfish cracker clusters for thousands of dollars. There's a rare holy grail 6-cracker clump. Someone's asking 25 grand. I need to know who is spending money on this.
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3: We have officially made it to the victory lap. The night starts right now. I'm Jade, hanging with Tyler. How are you feeling at this moment?
4: I'm feeling good. I don't want to say it this way, but this is my first week as a fiance, and I made it. So now it's time to, I don't know what fiancés do on the weekends. I've never been one, so I don't know.
3: Honestly, I can't believe it's already been a week. I'm like, OMG. But I'm ready to rock out with you tonight. We got DJ Baby Drew coming up in the mix next hour, and Chaos on the itinerary per usual.
4: Not only that, we continue to hook you up with that trip to go see Ella Langley at Red Rocks. Hotel airfare will take care of it all. You need a national keyword to enter in at nightlywithjadeandtyler.com, and that's coming up in 10 minutes.

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2: One of the strangest calls after a breakup is when your ex's new girlfriend reaches out to ask if he treated you the same way. Well, that real life story sparked Taylor Swift's Patient Zero, a song about being the first one hurt, then helping the next woman recognize, there's a pattern here. It's one of the four new songs on the life of a showgirl, The Encore, out now. And its video, starring Dakota Johnson and Colin Farrell, is going to be premiering this Sunday night at the MTV VMAs. This is Taylor Swift with Patient Zero on Nightly with Jade and Tyler.

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1: It's Nightly with Jade and Tyler, and I can only imagine Ella Langley is feeling like her right now. 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

0: song could ever say.
1: It is the end for Major League Baseball this weekend as the playoffs start on Monday. So the teams that don't make it, they get to go home to their wives. I saw a cute post by Libby Dunn, who is dating one of the best players in Major League Baseball, Paul Skeens. And his team did not make the playoffs, so she made a little TikTok. She was like, I get my man back now.
2: They do play a lot of games. I feel like my dad had told me growing up, he's like, look, if you ever have a son, he's going to get banged up like crazy in football. He needs to be playing golf. He needs to be playing baseball. That's where the money at. They got the most games. I'm like, okay, Dad.
1: But Libby, she's also been busy because she is an influencer. She's got all those brand deals, and she's starring in the new series of Baywatch.
2: Yes, that's coming out on Fox in January, and I'm excited to see it because there's also another huge influencer on there, Brooks Nader, who I don't know much about, but she's always in the headlines, always on Daily Mail and People. Did you see her boating with her family this past couple of weeks?
1: Yeah, she was in the news.
2: In front of her dad. Interesting. Yeah.

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0: I just have to know what the board meeting was like when Casey Musgraves told her team, I've got an idea. We're going to do a disco ball dropping from the ceiling at my concert on tour, but it's going to be balls.
1: She's very talented. I like it. And she's also going to be doing a tribute at the VMAs on Sunday on CBS because today is Dolly Day. It is September 25th. That's 9/25.
0: Yes. I know every city is doing a little something to celebrate and honor her, but Nashville has been rocking today, as you can imagine. At 5 p.m., they had all the venues around town performing 9 to 5. Everyone has been encouraged to wear pink all day and spread Dolly Light Kindness, which is super cute. Tonight, actually, at 9:25, they've got free Dolly Day buttons. They're doing a whole freaking fireworks show. The Musicians Hall of Fame Museum has Dolly-themed activities, music, vendors, and the Country Music Hall of Fame had tons of stuff going on, and they were screening 9 to 5. Actually, it's happening right now. I told you I spent last weekend watching 9 to 5. This weekend, I want to see anything and everything she's ever been in.
1: I've seen them all. She's the GOAT. What else can we expect at the VMAs on Sunday?
0: Oh, yeah. Casey Musgraves is going to be doing the tribute for Dolly on Sunday at the VMAs.
1: And don't forget, Taylor's going to be honored at the VMAs, and she's also going to drop the music video for Patient Zero.
0: We've actually gotten lucky because a lot of the people that have dropped through the show to talk to us these past couple of weeks are in that Best New Artist category as nominees. Bella Kay, Stella Lefty, and Malcolm Todd is also on that list.

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3: 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All
5: night. This is the victory lap. It's Nightly with Jade and Tyler, and it's time to get your dance on. The party has officially begun, and we are kicking it off live in the mix with DJ Baby Drew.
6: Oh, yeah, exactly, Jade. Whatever this week took out of you, DJ Baby Drew is about to put it back in. Turn it up, shake off the work week, and, you know, let's officially start the weekend here. It is Nightly with Jade and Tyler. 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